0: This is Sunday Night Slow Jams with R-Dub.
1: How are you? Good evening.
2: How are you doing? Good evening to you. Who's this?
1: I'm great. This is Ariana Bell from Chicago.
2: Ariana, it is so nice to hear your voice. How are you?
1: I'm okay. My birthday is tomorrow, so I'm doing really, really good.
2: Happy birthday. What are the plans?
1: Oh, my God. I know. I have no plans yet. I'm missing my loved one tonight.
2: Because if you are throwing a party, I do not remember receiving an invitation, so just be aware.
1: No parties for me. No parties for me. I wish. This is good enough. This is a good enough gift for me. I'm online with you.
2: Ariana, if I see you on social media at Chuck E. Cheese, I'm going to be very angry. I was not invited, okay?
1: I won't be there.
2: All right, so what's going on tonight? Your man is in Pekin, Illinois. What's his name?
1: Bernard Kane.
2: That's right, Bernard. Well, I'm going to hand the show over to you, Ariana. I'm going to let you express yourself to Bernard tonight. You ready?
1: Oh, my gosh. Yes, I'm ready.
2: All right, go ahead.
1: I love you so much, bae. I miss you even more. I cannot wait until we're reunited. I'll see you again. I know you're going to miss my birthday tomorrow, but it's okay. When I see you again soon, it'll be just fine. You make everything so much better, and I cannot wait until you get home, babe.
2: That was good. Have you been practicing?
1: Yes. I write you every week on Twitter. I'm so happy I

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Right now, this your boy Chris Brown. Right now, y'all listen to the Sunday Night Slow Jams. 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

0: reunited, and it feels so good. It's amazing to see you tonight. Thanks for checking in. You're right on time, nice and early. We just kicked off the Sunday night slow jams. 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
2: 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I'm sending a message out to Knowledge at Elmira. I love you. We got this.
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4: 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I'm calling from San Antonio, Texas. My husband, his name is Rick B. And I can't wait to see you, baby. I'll be home waiting for you. Bye.
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1: Hello, hi, my name is Jay Mendez.
2: What's up, Jay?
1: I'm calling from San Antonio, Texas.
2: All right, Jane, who's on your mind tonight?
1: Her name is Rochelle Lopez.
2: Tell me about Rochelle Lopez, my friend.
1: Well, you know, she's an incredible woman. And last weekend, you know, I did some things that I, you know, could have done better. And right now we're not really talking as much, but she's still on my mind. And you know, I love her.
2: Jay, what'd you do? What did you do, man?
1: It's very embarrassing, but it just, when we're out of town, she told me not to do something, and I still did it, and yeah, I should have listened to her. She was right.
2: We're all wondering what you did. You're really not going to tell us, huh?
1: I took an edible gummy, and I was, yeah. She told me not to do that, but I was in Michigan, and I never been there, so.
2: Hey, man, when in Michigan, what else are you going to do, Jay? Oh, my goodness.
1: I took accountability, and, I just want to tell her sorry, and that she really means a lot to me.
2: There's a song called I Took a Pill in Ibiza. Do you know that song?
1: I don't, but I want to hear it now.
2: Yeah, now you're going to do the remake of I Took an Edible in Michigan, so. So I'm sorry. Let me get back to your expression. What do you want to tell her? The floor is yours. You go ahead, man.
1: I just want to tell her, Rochelle, that I'm sorry for everything. I care about you. I love you. And hopefully one day we can work things out.
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2: 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I hate you, I hate you, I hate you, but I was just kidding myself. Our every moment.

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1: Hi, this is Patty. I'm sending all my love to my husband in Nigeria. I'm here in Yuba City, California, missing you so much. Love you, my husband.
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3: 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I just want to say I miss you. I appreciate the chance you're taking on us. I just thank God that I'm with you every day.
4: Hi, this is Alice calling from Anchorage, Alaska. I'm calling to send my late night expression to my man that I love so much. You know who you are. We can't say it right here, but I love you so much, my man.
0: All right, there it is. Phone number 877-209-0631 or slowjams.com. We'll check the apology line and kick off another full hour of tonight's Slow Jams show. The night is young. The possibilities are endless. This hour is brought to you by Convict Records, presenting Akon, Ringtone,

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1: Hi, this is Jessica from Nashville, Tennessee, and I would like to send an apology to the love of my life, Blue, in Litchfield, Kentucky. And I just wanted to say, Bae, I know it's been a really hard year, but I believe in her so much, and I'm so sorry, and we will get through this. I love you.
2: Hey, this is Rock from Patterson. This goes out to Carol. I love you, babe. And I'm sorry, sometimes I get on your nerves.
3: Hey, my name is Sam Vasquez from Tucson, Arizona. This is going out to Diana Ceceni. I would just like to say I am very sorry for everything that we're going through. Please believe in me. I love you very much. God bless you. Baby, I am here for you 100%. I love you. Good night.

0: hot summer night, windows down, you're taking a cruise with somebody special or even solo, and you've got the radio blasting and Sunday night slow jams are on. Thank you for being a part of the show tonight. If you like what you're hearing, I hope you'll come back next Sunday and the Sunday after and the Sunday after. And I hope you'll bring some friends and family, too. The show is heard all across America and around the world. 250 radio stations in our network tonight. And you are live.
1: Hey, this is Lily from Sitton, Texas. This is my oral expression for my man, Philip. I just want you to know that I love you too much, baby. I miss you, and I can't wait till you're home.
2: This is Gina calling from Odessa, California. I want to say good night and a happy birthday to Darius in Stockton, California. Love you, and I'm going to always be here for you. And good night, Daddy.
3: Hey, how you doing? This is Rico. I'm out of Tucson, Arizona. I want to give a oral expression to my woman, my love, Juliet Matus. I know we've been through a lot, going through a lot, but we always made it through it. It's always and forever until death do us part.
4: 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Tell him that I love him and I miss him.
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I mean, what are you thinking? I know you got work. I know you got school. I know you got all. Come on, lock it in.

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1: Woo! 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
1: And all of the trauma I'm trying to bury probably made me who I am. Think growing up broken was necessary so I could fix my fam. And part of me died on his deathbed holding my daddy's hand. Just tell my daughters a father will drown if that means they can swim.

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3: Man, I know you guys don't like it, but I really appreciate it when listeners text in and complain about our show. It's Brooke and Jeffrey in the morning.
4: Oh, my God.
3: Because it's another set of ears for us. Oh. It offers us some insight, some perspective, and a chance to look at ourselves and ask questions like, why did I say that dumb thing?
4: Yeah.
3: Why am I not wearing pants today?
4: How do the listeners know that,
5: Jeff?
4: Yeah,
5: that should have been a question you asked yourself. Yeah.
3: Sometimes I text them photos when they respond. But it reminds you, if you spend too much time staring at our text board, sometimes we're late.
4: I didn't.
3: You know what that means. We have no time to do anything but WCII. Which clip is it?
6: A lot of people complained they wanted this back.
5: Yeah,
4: some complained that they hated it.
3: That's some good feedback. We have two viral sound bites from the internet. You only have time to hear one of them, so let's get right to it. Your first option is a 20-second clip of a 4-year-old British girl who was so excited to visit New York City for the first time.
5: I love their little accent.
4: I know.
3: But when she finally arrives, she is excited.

0: extremely disappointed.
1: Oh no.
0: Or option two, a 25-second clip of an outspoken donkey going buck wild on the farm after one of her online fans sent a special gift in the mail.
2: Oh. Hey.
0: So quickly, let's decide, unimpressed child or donkeys gone wild? Alexis.
3: Ooh, unimpressed child.
2: Oh, yeah.
0: All right,
2: yeah.
0: Brooke.
2: I know what donkeys sound like. Give me that unimpressed child.
1: Yay, let's go with the kiddo.
0: The little British girl has it. Let's hear the sound of a four-year-old excited to visit New York for the first time and then being extremely disappointed.
4: Mama, I don't like here in New York.
3: Why?
4: Because there's a lot of rubbish. Instead, it's pretty. Look at all the stuff on the floor. So many people here. Mom, I don't like New York. It's so stinky. Mama, can I get a mask? It's stinky.
1: Oh, yeah.
5: I mean, the garbage during summer does smell.
2: She's not wrong. None of it is wrong.
0: How dare she criticize America? Send her back to where she came from. That was... Which clip is it?
1: Did you just deport a child?
0: I did. Back to Britain. I'm your host, Jeffrey Secret Finger DeBow. Let's get into your shot caller question of the day with our own secret appendage boy, Mr. Digital Jake.
1: Oh.
0: Give us a question or I'll deport you, Jake.
1: Jeff, I don't like Jake. He's stinky.
6: Every TikTok dance you like, every Tinder match you swipe, every FaceTime call from your traveling salesman side piece.
1: Oh. Yeah, Brooke.
6: None of it would have been possible without Alexander Graham Bell.
2: Oh, yeah. Taking it back to the OG.
1: Telephono, homie.
6: He invented the world's first working telephone back in 1876.
1: Wow.
6: Without him, we couldn't spend 8 to 10 hours a day hunched over, staring at a tiny screen, writing mean things to each other in the comment section of your mom's Facebook.
1: Oh. Yeah, take that, Mom.
6: On this day, in 1922, Mr. Bell passed away.
2: Oh, wow. What a sad day.
6: But to honor him and his incredible invention that changed the world, today we're doing a special pre-phone or post-phone edition of... Plenty of 20. Now, I have a list of famous inventions or products, and I'll tell you one. You just have to say whether it became out before or after the creation of the telephone.
0: Okay.
6: For example, Brooke Fox, before or after the telephone? If you answered before, shockingly, you'd be wrong.
2: Yes.
0: What?
6: But not by much.
2: I mean, I know Morse code, but it's not for the reasons you think.
6: We'll start with the woman who's constantly putting her phone in airplane mode and wondering why it doesn't fly. That's Alexis. Alexis, your invention is the radio.
2: Oh.
6: Invented before or after the telephone?
0: Oh.
5: I just assume radio is as old as it gets. I don't know. I just hear radio and I think so old. I think pre-phone, Jake.
6: Alexis says the radio was invented before the phone. It was... invented after 1895.
0: Wow.
5: So new.
0: Modern technology.
6: Yeah. Shout out Marconi. We're over to Brooke now.
2: Okay.
6: Your product is Coca-Cola.
2: Oh.
6: Was that invented before or after the telephone?
2: I want to say Coca-Cola came after the telephone.
6: Brooke said Coca-Cola came after the telephone. That is... That's correct by 10 years. 1886 was Coca-Cola.
1: Close.
0: No
6: Brooke's
0: way.
6: Still in it. It's over to Jose. Similar to Coca-Cola, the refrigerator.
2: Ooh.
6: Did that come out before or after the telephone?
2: Ooh.
1: I don't know. I'm going to say that this was before.
6: Jose said the fridge came out before the telephone. That is... That's correct. 1834 was the refrigerator.
1: Right.
0: Hopefully the fridge came before Coca-Cola, because then you'd have like warm Coke.
6: Yeah. We're over to Jeffrey. Your product is blue jeans. Was that invented before or after the telephone?
1: Bro, haven't cowboys been wearing blue jeans since the beginning of time?
2: Look at those Levi tags. What do they say? What's the
0: I can't read them because they come out so distressed now that like that's the cool thing. You can't do anything with them.
1: Yeah, we put the mud on for you.
0: Yeah.
1: Wrangler.
2: I feel like it says like Levi's 1883.
1: It does.
6: Mine say 34.
0: When you think of the 1800s and how people dressed, it was all about looking formal.
1: Oh,
2: yeah, but jeans came out for a working man. Like, that was the point of them. It wasn't to go to fancy things.
1: It wasn't to, like, live in the city.
0: I don't think stuff was marketed to the working man until later.
2: They were, but okay.
6: I agree, Jeff. Yeah. Those poors don't deserve anything.
0: Yeah. That's right. Only rich people can.

0: afford to buy things. So I'm going to say after the telephone.
1: Jeff said blue jeans were invented after the telephone. That is incorrect. Just 3 years before, in 1873.
2: Wow.
1: We're over to Jose and Brooke for this final round.
2: Okay, let's go.
1: Brooke, your invention is the cash register.
2: Ooh.
1: Was that invented before or after the telephone?
2: My mom has an old antique cash register in her dining room.
1: Yeah, she does.
2: Yeah, this woman, because she collects all sorts. Yeah, it looks like an antique mall in my parents' house. But it doesn't look like it's before the 1800s. So I'm going to say it's after, Jake.
3: Uh-oh.
1: Brooke said the cash register was invented after the telephone. That is correct. 1879. All right, Jose, we're over to you. If you get this wrong, Brooke wins the super old edition of Plenty of 20.
2: You know I'm supposed to win this, right?
1: Yeah. Jose, your product is Gillette razors.
2: Ooh.
1: Is it invented before or after the telephone?
3: Gillette has been around for a minute.
0: Again, I think of like old barber shops and them using knives to like shave
3: people.
0: Yeah,
3: but I think there was like a little G on that one razor.
4: There was.
3: Gillette. I'm going to say before the telephone.
1: Yeah. Jose said Gillette razors came out before the telephone. That is incorrect. 4 years after, in 1880, that means Brooke has won the pre-phone, post-phone edition of Plenty of 20.
3: Okay.
0: Oh, well, no surprise. Brooke knows her decade best of anybody, so she gets to choose who gets shocked while singing Call Me Maybe by Carly Rae Jepsen.
2: You know, I'm going to shock Jeff for all those old people jokes. Yeah, that's right.
0: Hey, I just met you, and this is crazy.
3: Sounds like an old man trying to talk to you.
0: But here's my number, so call me, maybe.
3: Ow. His number was 2.
2: Oh, no.
1: I'm done.
3: Oh, my gosh.
2: Oh, boy. Oh, he's at the end of the road.
0: Brooke, you're killing me.
2: The phone tap next, Jeff? Is that what you want?
0: Say it, Brooke.
2: Okay, the phone tap is coming up next.
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1: Cool, yeah.
0: And her boyfriend said she's been dealing with some pretty uptight parents as of late. But I promise, she has never gotten a complaint like the one she's about to receive today. Is it shocking? Yes.
1: Oh, no.
2: Okay.
0: Was it my idea? No.
1: Okay.
0: It was her boyfriend's.
1: Okay.
0: And out of my better judgment, I did it anyway.
1: Oh, no.
0: So
1: no.
0: She is definitely going to be floored when she hears it in your phone tap right after this.
3: West Entertainment. This is Megan. How can I help you?
0: Yes, I'm looking to speak with the woman who gave my child herpes.
3: Oh. I'm sorry, what?
0: Someone gave my kid herpes, and I need it to be addressed.
3: I don't understand how...
0: Yeah, my son was at a party with his friends last Saturday, and one of your face painters thought it would be funny to paint herpes onto his face.
2: Oh, no.
0: Is that ringing a bell?
3: Okay, it was painted on his face. Oh, thank God.
0: What were you thinking?
3: I don't even want to say. Can you please just tell me what happened?
0: All right, so my child comes home, and I see him and say, why do you have herpes on your face, son? So he looks at me and says, they're grapes, Dad. But clearly I know the difference.
1: Oh.
0: Not getting one by me.
3: So you're saying that one of our face painters painted the word herpes on the child's face?
0: No, not the word. Actual herpes. And he was telling me they were grapes.
3: Maybe you're confused because your son thought that they were grapes and my face painter thought that they were fruit on the face.
0: Are you trying to tell me that I don't know what herpes looks like? I've been to Burning Man.
3: I don't know how Burning Man has anything to do with this, but I know that my face painter would never do something like that.
0: Okay, fine. I've taken a public bus in Detroit.
3: I've
0: taken a tour of the Hershey factory.
3: I don't understand.
0: All different places where you would contract herpes.
3: You have a lot of different examples of where you can get these, but...
0: I do. I have more if you want to hear some.
3: This has nothing to do with us, sir. I don't understand what this is about.
0: It has everything to do with you. My kid thinks he has herpes because I told him.
3: Well, then that's your fault, sir, because we wouldn't tell him something like that. You told him that.
0: Your company's the one who painted it, so you're to blame.
3: We're a children's entertainment company. Do you seriously think we would do that?
0: I think I deserve to be compensated for this sudden outbreak of injustice.
3: You want to be compensated?
0: I think that's only fair.
3: Well, I could give you a gift card for a free face painting session.
0: Oh. What, so I can come home and find out you put gonorrhea on his forehead?
3: Hold on.
0: I don't think so.
3: Sir, you're crossing the line here. I'm really trying to be helpful.
0: No, I don't think I'm crossing the line at all. I think at this point, you and your crude face painting crew need a dose of public shaming to set you all straight.
3: What?
0: How about you stand by a freeway off ramp holding a sign that says, I gave herpes to a kid.
3: Oh, my God.
0: And I tried to cover it up with gonorrhea and a gift card.
3: Okay, we're done here, sir.
0: No, we're not done.
3: I've done everything I can.
0: No, I'm going to talk to the Attorney General about you, ma'am, so your disgusting, warped company never paints a face again.
3: You know what, sir? Go right ahead. That would really make my day.
0: Okay. Yeah, I'm going to implicate you and all your face painters and even your boyfriend, Vaughn.
3: What?
0: Because he's the one who set you up for this prank phone call today. So, ha.
3: Oh, my God. Oh, my God.
0: Yeah. Megan, I'm sorry. This is a joke. My name is Jeff from Brooke and Jeffrey in the morning. We're doing a phone tap on you.
3: Oh, God. That was creepy. Creepy. Oh, I'm going to kill him.
0: I mean, yeah, it wasn't my idea. It was definitely your boyfriend, Vaughn's. He emailed us saying that you deal with crazy parents all the time, though, from these parties.
3: Oh, my God. Yes, I do.
0: He thought I could be the craziest of all.
3: God, that was horrible.
0: That's exactly what I said after I went on that Hershey factory tour.
3: I'm pretty sure you didn't get herpes from that, but whatever you think.
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8: Oh, I love these. Okay.
9: Ooh, all right.
7: So what comes to mind when I say tight leather chaps? Large heaving bosoms.
8: Oh, what?
7: Groups of sweaty men crossing swords in broad daylight.
9: I don't know. I'm starting to think you are coming to my mind. Yeah. Something you do on the weekend.
7: That makes you think of me, Alexis.
9: Something you do on the weekend.
8: Yeah. I don't know.
10: Why the bosoms?
9: I don't know.
10: The other things make sense.
11: Yeah. Jeff's got a nice bosom.
7: I'm not sure what you guys are thinking of. I'm talking about the Renaissance Fair.
11: Okay.
8: That's what we were thinking about, too.
7: It just got kind of awkward now in the studio.
8: That's what it was.
7: If you don't know what the Renaissance Fair is, that's where people dress up in shiny armor, they carry fake weapons, they drink mead, and pretend they live in the Middle Ages.
11: Yes.
8: Yeah, it's like pretend for grown-ups.
7: Yeah, so we thought, what a perfect place to get some fresh audio and find out what you're doing at the Renaissance Fair.
11: Yeah.
8: All right.
7: We have a whole bunch of clips for you to play. We're going to do it coming up right after this.

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0: We are warm but sunny to start today. Highs will be in the mid-90s with a heat advisory for only a few counties in Florida. Scattered storms will pop up after 1 p.m. and could become severe around 5 p.m. Today will be the last day of the well above average temperatures, and we drop into the low 90s starting tomorrow, which also means the heat index will drop too. From the ABC 27 First to Know Weather Center, I'm meteorologist Ryan Gold.
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3: No, we always send our own Jose Bolaños out to do interviews at all kinds of places.
4: Yeah.
3: And we send him to the courthouse to interview accused criminals.
4: Yeah.
3: We send him to sporting events to talk to drunken tailgaters there.
1: Yeah.
4: Also accused criminals.
3: That's true.
4: Yeah.
3: We've even sent him to a senior center to find out why Mabel's been cheating at Scrabble.
4: Again. Accused criminal.
3: Well, where'd you get the extra J, Mabel?
4: Oh, man, the J, too, huh? A lot of folds to put it in.
3: But recently, we sent Jose and our own social media coordinator, Alexis, back in time.
4: What? Ooh,
3: to interview people at the local medieval Renaissance fair.
4: Way back in time.
3: Steel-clad warriors jousting atop mighty steeds. Tawdry lasses tending to knights in shining armor. And of course, let's not forget the village idiot, our own Jose Bolaños in the middle of it all.
4: Yay!
1: I'm
3: the
1: star!
3: These good folks, a very simple question.
5: What you doing at the Renaissance Fair?
6: I am in charge of the medical department at the Renaissance Fair.
5: Oh, okay. So you're here taking care of everyone's safety.
6: Correct.
5: Now, have you seen people that have had too much mead and wine, let's say?
6: Well, last night we had an axe go through somebody's thumb.
5: What? How did that happen?
6: They're fighting. Fight through the joust, and he got an axe through the thumb.
5: Okay, I'm sorry. So the actor, like the performers.
6: Right.
5: I always thought that was fake.
6: No, they're 100%.
5: How does that work in the middle of a performance? What do the performers do? Your finger gets chopped off. What's the next thing?
6: They played off really well, and they're like, well, I gotta go in the back and do the thing.
5: And you think the people watching, what do you think they're thinking?
6: I don't think they know much.
5: They're probably like, wow, that really looks like his thumb's cut off, but his thumb is like really cut off.
6: Right.
5: If you can guarantee me a thumb getting cut off right now, I'll pay $20 for that.
6: Let's go. I can make it happen.
4: Oh, my God. Please tell me they don't reenact beheadings.
5: Oh!
4: The guillotine or something? Isn't that the same time period or am I wrong?
5: It is.
3: I mean, I don't think they do, but that would be a selling point for a lot of people to come.
5: Yeah.
3: I mean, this is why people love the Renaissance Fair so much. Mm-hmm. There's no rules.
4: No.
3: There's no protocols. You can bring real weapons in there.
5: Yeah,
3: and people are just
5: laws.
3: Like, oh, so just a normal day here. Yeah. People getting their hands chopped off.
4: Yeah.

0: like, they can fake it. That's why they're actors.
1: They're committed. Limbs and everything.
0: Okay. I mean, wow.
1: But he's right. No laws. You think King Frederick caught a case after that? No. They just let him go. All right. Yeah. That was a good 8 p.m. show.
2: Wow. That's right.
0: All right.
3: What you doing at the Renaissance Fair?
4: I came to drink mead, swing my sword around, even a piece of metal.
3: A piece of what?
4: Big old piece of metal. The ladies love it.
3: So you're like the ladies' man of the Renaissance Fair.
4: That's what they call me. And then they call me by my name.
3: What's your other name?
4: Ragnar the Pleasure.
3: Ragnar the Pleasure.
4: Ragnar the Pleasure.
3: Okay, so since you're a ladies' man, what is a perfect date with Ragnar the Pleasure?
4: We take it around noon, we wake up from drinking mead last night. Around 1, we're hitting the axe throwing. Around noon, we're back drinking mead. And then you kind of forget what time it is because the mead hits you again.
3: Okay, so a lot of mead and a lot of stuff happening at noon.
0: It's the only time we can remember.
1: Yeah. Wow. Back in the Renaissance, that was, it's noontime, there's no shadows.
0: What is the accent?
1: I don't know. We were trying to figure it out, too. We think Scottish?
0: Irish? Scottish?
2: It's just a medieval accent.
0: Oh,
2: bro.
0: Yeah. Okay.
3: Don't question the pleasure.
2: Yeah, seriously. That guy's a ladies' man. He is slaying tail day and night. Yeah. Literally slaying.
1: Yeah. Brooke is dying for some meat at noon with this guy.
0: I know. I'm going to pass. Yeah.
1: What you doing at the Renaissance Fair?
5: Checking it out. It's Renaissance-y.
1: It is very Renaissance-y. Now, describe to people, what is Renaissance-y?
5: Well, I mean, Renaissance specifically is the time period, so what is your name anyway?
1: I'm Jose. What's your
5: name? I'm Dr. Owl.
1: Dr. Owl?
5: Yeah, Dr. Owl.
1: Are you a doctor?
5: Yes, I am.
1: And are you a doctor of owls?
5: No. Can you remember Owl Jester?
1: Owl Jester, yes.
5: So I'm me with the jester hat on, because I make balloon animals and do magic.
1: You do magic as well?
5: Yeah, I have a traveling variety show called Dr. Owl's Medicine Show, because laughter's the best medicine.
0: Okay.
1: Oh,
0: I thought he was going to be the one normal person you talked to.
1: You'd think the doctor of the bunch would be.
0: Yeah.
2: I like that guy. I think there needs to be more doctors and medical personnel that know how to do balloons and magic tricks when they're treating me.
1: Well, back in medieval times, that's how it was. It was like, let me put a bandit on that. Now, look, boom, he's a witch.
0: I don't think he was really a doctor, Jeff.
1: He was.
0: Wow, a medical?
1: Don't you insult him.
2: Yeah. How could you say that about him, Jose?
0: I thought he just was talented with balloon animals.
1: Yeah. No.
0: Both?
1: That's a doctor.
0: Okay.
2: He has a degree in it.
0: All right.
3: What you doing at the Renaissance Fair?
6: This is my first fair, and I thought I'd check it out.
3: Okay, I see you're all green.
6: Yes, I am dressed as an orc.
3: I don't really know what an orc is. Can you describe to me what that is?
6: Basically, it's I like to think of it as like a big green muscular goblin, pointy ears, sharp teeth, green skin.
3: Are you related to Shrek?
6: No, I'm not. I get that a lot, though.
3: Are you related to the Hulk?
6: No, but I'd like to meet him.
3: Oh, okay, and it's a little hard to understand you because of the big teeth you have. What are those exactly?
6: Big orc tusks that I got online, yeah.
3: Okay, so they're huge teeth coming from the bottom, sticking up, almost touching your nose.
6: Yes, that feels like an underbite, yeah.
3: Does it hurt to wear those?
6: Not at all. It's actually pretty comfortable.
3: Would you do it outside of the Renaissance Fair?
6: Honestly, I probably could wear these around because I don't talk to people much.
2: Okay. Walked right into that one.
0: Very weird.
1: Yeah. Shocking.
0: Yeah. Dude, he came in hard for his first ever Renaissance Fair.
1: Yeah.
0: We're not dipping a toe in the water here.
1: No. He was head to toe in green, and those huge tusks covered his face.
3: Yeah.
2: It reminds Brooke of her previous boyfriends.
0: Also descendants of either the Hulk or Shrek.
3: That makes sense.
1: When she says coming in hot, she means he's hot.
0: Checks out.
2: Exactly. Yeah. That's what you're doing at the Renaissance Fair. It's Brooke and Jeffrey in the morning.

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2: Texting in a new relationship can be so dangerous. Because they can ask you, hey, what do you want to eat tonight? Mm-hmm. And you respond, whatever.
3: Okay.
2: And that sounds sweet to your ears, but the person on the other phone might read it as, ugh, whatever. So normally we reserve judgment in these situations, except for the fact that in this case, the girl used all caps.
4: Oh, and an eye roll emoji.
2: And eye roll emoji.
4: Do not forget that.
5: Oh,
4: very clear.
2: That's why when our listener Aiden said, hey, I'd really like to see you. Is that okay with you? Whatever. Eye roll emoji. I think we're reading that correctly.
3: Yeah.
2: And the only question that we have is why? Okay. Why would she respond that way? Because they had a really normal date. They went back to his place, made out, and he said he just wants to hang out again. And she's giving him attitude. I don't get it, personally.
4: Oh, I'm scared, Aiden.
6: Yeah, me too.
4: I don't like to call angry women. It's just
2: you just
4: know,
2: like to be one.
3: I know. Thanks for saying
4: that. Just an issue waiting to happen.
2: Yeah.
4: It really is. And you can't think of any reason why she'd be so mad at you.
6: I literally can't think of one thing. We had a great date, laughed a lot, and a little romantic at the end, you know?
4: Yeah.
3: Yeah.
4: Yeah.
3: Nice kiss.
4: And with good boundaries, like the whole thing.
3: Yeah.
6: All right.
4: Well.
6: Yeah.
2: Well, we're all confused.
4: We're
2: hopefully
4: gonna learn something.
2: We will learn and get a little clarity.
3: Maybe she's just randomly mad? You texted her on the wrong day?
6: Maybe.
2: Whatever, Jose.
3: Sorry, see, I knew I said it wrong.
2: I didn't mean it. Let's just call this girl and see what she has to say. Here we go.
7: Hello?
2: Hey, is this Kim?
7: Yeah, who's calling?
2: Hey, Kim. My name is Jeff from the radio show Brooke and Jeffrey in the Morning.
4: Hi, Kim.
8: Hi.
3: Hey.
2: Hope we got you in a good mood today.
4: Okay. Don't expect it, though. We don't care if you are. I mean, it's fine if you're not. That's okay, too.
7: How did you guys get my number?
2: Good question. We had a listener give it to us after telling us a story about a date that you two went on.
7: Okay. Who was it?
2: I'm talking about Aiden.
7: Aiden gave you my number?
2: Yeah. Uh-huh.

0: Because it's part of a segment we're doing right now called a second date update. We're trying to help Aiden figure out why date number two hasn't happened yet. It doesn't seem like you're that interested. Is that true?
1: Well, yeah, I'm not that interested anymore. I mean,
2: I knew it. Okay. Did you like Google search him or something and find out something weird?
1: No, should I?
2: No, I didn't mean that.
0: Putting these ideas into
2: I didn't mean it like that. I meant like he told us about the date and it sounded great, and then now it sounds like you hate him.
0: Based on the text messages that he was reading to us.
1: Oh, he was reading text messages to you?
0: Because we felt the same way that he did, that it seems like from what happened that night, you two had a great time. So there's obviously a disconnect happening. We're trying to figure out where it is.
1: Well, if you want to know, I thought Aiden was great. He was super sweet.
2: Good.
1: He's funny. The date was great. But I just started noticing some patterns that I don't really want in a potential partner.
2: Okay.
0: Oh, okay.
2: What is it?
0: Yeah, what type of patterns were you seeing?
1: Well, so when we first started talking, we were really flirty over text, and I would send him like selfies of me like getting ready to go out with the girls.
3: Aww,
1: and
3: cute.
1: You know, just be cute and flirty. And he would comment and reply with these long paragraphs about how cute I was, or just whatever, just like making me feel super beautiful and super seen.
0: That's really nice.
1: And then after the date, I sent him another picture. And he just replied with a heart emoji reaction.
2: Okay.
0: Okay.
3: Yeah.
2: So isn't that
0: good? That's good, right?
1: I mean, not after, like, what he'd been doing the previous week when I'd been sending him pictures. I don't know. It just feels weird. It feels
3: wait.
1: I don't know. I feel like maybe a little taken advantage of.
2: Taken advantage of?
0: Wait, what does that mean?
1: I don't know. Like, he got his... He made out. I don't know.
2: He asked you out again, though. He said he wanted to hang out with you again. Like,
1: know,
2: his fix is just kissing?
1: It just seems like he wasn't that attentive. That's what it was. And I don't even know why I'm telling you people on the radio.
3: It's like there's a vibe. You think there was, like, a vibe shift because he didn't write a paragraph, but he just, like, loved your
2: girl. Yeah. He liked you so much, he contacted a radio station to get a hold of you to get another date with you.
3: Yeah, but she doesn't know that. She's just finding that out now.
2: But you were reading it wrong, obviously, is what I'm saying.
3: Yeah.
1: I don't think I am reading it wrong. He was treating me a lot different before.
0: Okay.
4: Oh, I get it. Well, if you want like a hyped response and you just get, but a heart still means a lot.
3: It's
4: still like,
3: something, right?
0: And maybe he'd reached his text limit and that was all that he could get. So
2: I don't think that's how text works anymore.
0: Maybe he's on a burner phone.
2: It's probably just you don't have time always to do that.
0: Yeah.
3: That's true, too.
2: And it feels like you're too desperate. You don't want to do it with everyone. That's too needy.
3: I mean, and even if he left you on red, it'd be worse than a heart.
0: Don't let us tell you. Let Aiden tell you directly because he's been on the other line listening this whole time and he wants to say it.
3: Uh-oh.
5: Hey, how you doing?
2: Oh, I would have come up more than that.
0: Yeah,
2: Aiden.
0: We need something lovier than that.
2: Listening.
3: You should have had a poem ready, bro.
5: I don't know. I don't even know what I'm supposed to do here, you know? Sorry, Kim. I literally don't know what you need from me. So do you want me to write a paragraph every time you send a picture? Is that what you want? Because
1: it
5: feels like a little bit of a red flag for me.
3: Oh.
1: Well, if that's a red flag for you, then I don't know why you called the radio station.
2: He's
3: just finding out, yeah.
1: It's just like, send a message back saying something, you know? It just makes me... I like feel embarrassed that I put this effort into taking this picture and sending it to you, and yet you like just hearted it. Like, I don't know.
0: So a heart isn't enough of a show of appreciation.
2: Was it just
0: you?
2: A normal selfie, or was it a little bit more provocative?
3: It was like a sexy pic.
2: You know, because that is a difference.
4: Oh well, then a selfie just deserves a heart. No offense, but I'm just saying.
1: I'm not sending these pictures to every man. I mean, I'm sending it to him. I mean, they're like suggestive, but they're not extreme.
3: Yeah,
1: I don't know. I don't even want to know. I don't even want to be talking about these pictures.
2: Okay. You just need more validation in your life is what it comes down to.
0: Aiden, would you like to apologize for not validating her?
5: I was validating her with the heart. I didn't know she needed like words of affirmation.
3: Okay.
2: But think about it like when you write something funny in like a group text and people just do a ha-ha to it instead of like writing back, oh my God, that was so funny. Like,
5: I don't know.
2: It's a half-hearted heart.
5: That happens all the time in my group text. So
2: maybe you're not that funny, Aiden.
5: I don't know. I thought we had a great time. Look, I'm willing to learn.
2: Okay.
5: I'm willing to get coaching here if you need more. I'm happy to give you more.
3: Oh. That's good. That's a good response.
2: And it's good that you guys are having some open communication right now.
0: Sure.
5: I mean, agreed. He said.

0: Sounds pretty remorseful for not being more appreciative, because he didn't realize that you needed that. But now that he knows, he can change.
1: Exactly.
2: Yeah, if he knows that now, that's different.
3: Okay.
0: Yeah.
4: Okay.
2: But the thing is that I don't know if he's going to do it on a consistent basis. Like, every time we make out, is he just going to give me, like, a thumbs up?
3: I don't know. A high five after a good makeout session is always good for me.
5: No one else. Maybe text him some like keywords.
3: That was good. Yeah.
0: Oh, no, God. Brooke. You high five your husband?
3: Yeah, sure.
4: Oh, God.
1: I'm willing to understand that if it was like a pattern, but this only happened once. So I'm willing to take the note. And I'm happy to change, but... Yeah.
0: Just start right now by saying one really nice thing about the way that she looks in her last picture.
4: Hey,
0: go ahead.
4: There you go.
1: You have amazing legs. Oh. Like, absolutely gorgeous.
0: That's a little bit too long. I need just one word.
4: Don't you dare say heart.
1: Legs. Eye emoji, heart emoji.
3: Oh, wow.
0: You see that? Kim, okay. He's changed. He's a changed man.
5: Not even her face? You're not going to say anything about it?
0: He's got to work his way up.
4: And
0: he'll do that on the next date you guys go out with that we'll pay for if you're up for giving him another shot at that. Kim, what do you say? One more date on our dime.
2: I mean, fine. As long as you're willing to learn it, like, I did have a good time.
3: Aww.
1: Yeah, great.
3: That was angry sweet all at the same time.
0: Fine. You want to go out? Fine. Great. Okay. I'll see you there. It's the most romantic ending to a second date we've ever had.
4: Yay, we did it.
1: Great. Well, thank you, Kim.
4: All right.
0: Yeah,
4: at least you can just say whatever.
0: Yeah.
6: Yeah. WHTF-FM Tallahassee. 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

0: like, what is it worth
1: anymore?
0: It used
1: to be cool. Now it's stupid.
2: Yes. 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
1: Oh, yeah, you can.
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1: What?
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0: Oh,
1: hey, no. Prices.
0: You're right.
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1: Hey, girl. What's up with you?
2: Wait a minute. Is this the right number?
3: It's the loser line.
4: Come on. Just call me back.
5: If you haven't heard the loser line before, it works like this. Let's say someone approaches you while you're walking downtown and uses this charming pickup line on you.
6: Hey, girl. Oh. I wish I was your coronary artery.
7: What?
6: That way I could be wrapped around your heart.
7: Oh, God.
6: That's a good thing.
5: And after he says that, whatever you do, resist the urge to light his pants on fire with a Bunsen burner.
7: Huh.
5: Yeah. Instead, take the calculator out of his back pocket and type in the word boobs.
8: Nice.
5: Give him the digits to the loser line, so hopefully he leaves you an awkward voicemail we can play on the air. Voicemails like this one.
9: Next message.
10: Good morning, Layla. This is Carl. I really appreciate your time at the gym. I thought that you were splendid. And my exact target is 30 pounds. I'd like to lose that much. I would love if you would help me with that. The only requirements are that I refuse to run a lot and I refuse to lift beyond my comfortable means. Okay. It must be light. As far as my diet, I certainly have my favorite things like pumpernickel bread. I love pesto pasta. I love boiled potatoes and pineapple pizza. I'm not willing to give those things up, but I am willing to eat salad, maybe with ranch dressing. I will give you full control, I promise. Thank you, and have a great day.
9: Next message. Okay.
8: Wow.
5: That's everybody's dream client at the gym.
7: Yeah. I feel him, though. I am constantly thinking, man, I need to lose weight, but I don't want to do anything to make it happen.
11: Yeah. Man, I need to lose weight. Oh, my gosh, is that pizza?
7: Yeah.
5: I will only do toe raises and shoulder shrugs. Yeah. Help me lose 30 pounds.
9: Next message.
12: Hi, Josh. It's Rachel. I was just really hoping we can talk a little more. I didn't feel like I got to hear much about what makes you cry, like what really keeps you up at night, you know, like all those things. Like, I just have a lot of emotions, and I think it's super important that we all talk our emotions through. And like, I felt like you were really holding back and like just, you know, almost physically and emotionally away from me. And I just want you to be close to me and connected to me on both levels. So if you could just give me a call back and we can just really, really dig deep on all those topics that make us all uncomfortable.
9: Oh, next God. Message.
5: Talk God. About a fun date night.
11: Oh, man.
7: I love forced, deep conversations.
5: Yes.
7: You know,
5: yeah.
7: Nothing feels better.
11: It's already kind of awkward talking normal stuff on a first date.
13: But it could be useful to know what makes a guy cry.
7: Yeah. To use it against him later.
13: Yeah.
5: Tell me about which parent you blame the most for how crappy your life turned out.
11: Alexis is like, oh, sad. Let me just write that down.
13: Yeah, yeah. A little note. Bring that up at a later time.
11: Yeah.
5: Now, you know, normally I would take this time to tell you about our top loser line of the week up on the Brooke and Jeffrey TikTok page.
11: Oh. Yeah.
5: But instead, Alexis is going to tell you for the next 10 seconds the benefits of flossing and sunscreen. Go ahead, Alexis.
13: I actually do really like flossing. I think it's really good for you. But sunscreen, I mean, I want to get tan, so personally, I'm really bad about using it. But I know that it's going to backfire in life, but it's kind of worth it now to look good and be tan.
11: Yeah.
13: You know, 10 years from now.
11: Don't worry about now.
13: But sunscreen is good for you, so.
11: End on that.
7: That was longer than 10 seconds.
13: And then back to flossing. Please do that. It's kind of hygienic. It's
5: okay.
13: Nice.
5: Kind of hygienic.
11: Kind of hygienic.

0: This message brought to you by the Flossing and Sunscreen Commission. Yeah. Thank you, Alexis.
1: There's always popcorn back there, you know?
0: Okay, the message is over. Now let's get back to the loser line messages.
2: Next message.
3: Hey, Natalie, or Natasha, or, I'm sorry, we only spoke the one time. I came into the flower store, whatever it's called, the garden center. I have a new house, well, new to me anyways, it's old. Basement's just unfinished, it's kind of damp and gross, and I've noticed something in the corners growing, like, mushrooms or something, and I just wanted to know if you would be able to come over and take a look and just see if they're like poisonous or like edible or like the cool kind. And I mean, like, if they're the cool kind too, I'm willing to share, like, you know, like 60-40 or something like that. I just need to know before I, you know, do anything. And you're the expert. So just let me know. Call me back. Peace. I'll talk to you soon.
2: Next message.
0: Yeah. I mean, to his credit, where do you go if you find mushrooms and you want to know more about if they're, like, good for you or not? The garden center is the right place.
4: I'm going to probably err on the side of basement mushrooms are never going to be the cool kind.
5: No, yeah. They're not.
4: Yeah,
5: they're
4: really ever. Not. Ever. It's, luck doesn't work that way.
0: If you find
4: anyone.
0: Yourself in your basement eating mushrooms out of the corner, you need to re-examine your entire life.
4: Yeah. Or you already had the cool mushrooms, and that's why you're in the
0: basement. That explains a lot.
4: You know.
2: Next message.
6: Hey, Margaret, this is I'm calling because you mentioned that you're a Swiftie and that you love all things Taylor Swift, and you're kind of bummed out that you didn't get to go see her concert. Well, you're in luck because I learned a few of the songs just for you. Oh. And right now I'm going to give you a concert, a Taylor Swift concert in the voice of Kermit the Frog.
7: Because the player's gonna play. And the hater's gonna hate. Baby, I'm just gonna shake. Shake it off. Woo! Yay!
6: And now, the encore.
7: We are never getting back together.
5: Yes, I want a full Kermit concert.
4: That
5: now.
4: Was an emotional ride.
0: That's what happens when you actually eat those basement mushrooms.
4: That was so good. Please let Kermit be her opening act on the next tour.
5: Oh,
4: that
5: was amazing.
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1: Y ahora es el momento para la tap.
2: Oh, are we doing it?
3: That's cool.
2: Are we doing it in Spanish now?
1: It is Spanish for it. Now it's time for the tap.
2: Oh. That sounded better than English.
3: Why does your voice get deeper in Spanish?
1: I'm more masculine when I go down to Mexico.
3: I see.
1: But today we call a guy who's married and had to apologize to his wife recently because he was forced to change their password to log into their Visa statement online again.
3: God, I hate that.
1: This is three times in just the last month and a half that he's had to change it because he keeps forgetting it and then refuses to write it down. His wife got fed up and sent us a message. And we put our own customer service rep extraordinaire on the case, Jose.
3: Ooh.
1: Let's see if he can talk some sense into this guy in your phone tap right now.
4: Hello?
5: Hi, this is Neil Down from Chase Visa. Am I speaking with Luke F***man?
4: This is Luke, yeah.
5: Hi, Mr. F***man. An alert came through that you changed your password recently. I'm just double-checking that was you.
4: Yeah, that was me.
5: Of course it was you.
4: Is there an issue or a problem? What's going on?
5: An issue? I mean, not for you, I guess. Just change your password any freaking time you want.
4: I don't understand. What are you talking about?
5: The issue, Mr. F***man, is that I work in the records division, and anytime, anywhere, if somebody changes their account password, an alert comes through to me at my desk.
4: Oh. Okay, so?
5: So then I have to go into the system, copy and paste, change the font, Arial 18 so it's easy to read for everyone, print it out, three-hole punch it, and place it into our secret password binder.
4: Whoa. Calm down. I didn't know companies do that.
5: Yeah, it's called security. Hackers can't steal binders. Well, I guess technically they could if they got into the bill. Listen, it's just harder for them to steal it when there's a physical copy.
4: Okay, yeah, I just thought it was more sophisticated than that.
5: So now you're saying my job's a joke.
4: No, I thought it was computerized and digital.
5: Oh, I bet you'd love that. Yeah, they just hired an AI robot, come in here and just take my job away. Password changed, easy peasy, beep boop, beep boop, and then I'm jobless.
4: It sounds like you got a lot going on, man.
5: You think?
4: Yeah, you sound like angry at me for changing my password.
5: Yeah, you change your password like I change my clothes.
4: Don't you recommend that we change our passwords often? Isn't that the safer thing?
5: No, I recommend you make one really, really strong good one that no hacker's ever going to guess. Why are you changing it over and over? And don't you tell me because it's you forgot. Everyone says they forgot. Do not say those words.
4: I forgot, but because...
5: That's it! That's the straw!
4: Whoa.
5: The straw that broke the camel's back, Luke. You forgot your password? You forgot your mom's name? What'd you forget?
4: Yeah.

0: This is really unprofessional. You're yelling at me.
1: Bro.
0: I'm sorry, but this is your job.
1: Yeah, and I'm trying to watch Netflix over here, and all of a sudden it's like, hey, now we got a new FBI security database crack. We got to change our password yet again.
0: Now I understand why you're so worried about AI. You're sitting there watching Netflix, and you're supposed to be protecting the data and people's passwords.
1: Should I not be watching Netflix? Like, are you saying there's like a better streaming service?
0: No, I don't think you should be watching streaming in general.
1: Wait, hold on. I think we're onto something. Do you have like an extra password? Hulu or like a password you'd like to share?
0: I don't remember all my passwords. I'm not going to remember that password either. And secondly, I wouldn't give it to you.
1: You don't have to, because I see a Chase Visa here on file. I could just sign up for a year's worth of Hulu. This situation just got better, my man.
0: No, on the contrary, the situation is getting much worse. Like, do you have a supervisor or...
1: Yeah. I mean, my supervisor is your wife.
0: Oh. Wait, you know my wife?
1: Yeah, I actually do, because she set you up for this whole thing, man. My name's Jose from Brooke and Jeffrey in the Morning. This is a phone tap.
0: Oh, my wife set up a phone. Oh, no.
1: Yeah, we're that radio show she always talks about.
0: Oh, my God. What?
1: Bro, she told us you had to change your password 3 times in the last, like, 2 months because you keep forgetting it.
0: Well, that's what made me think, like, I don't know. That just made me feel like it was legit, even though it's so stupid.
1: Bro, do you know how many binders I have personally with all of your passwords in it that you changed? It looks like a library.
0: That's kind of true, because I change my passwords a lot because you're supposed to.
1: Dude, just change it to Brooke and Jeffrey. No one will ever guess it.
0: Sure, I'll get right on that. Brooke and what?
1: It changes every few years. Don't worry about it.
0: Yeah.
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3: Women are such a beautiful, delicate breed.
4: Oh, that's
5: very true, Jeff.
4: About delicate, but I like it.
3: I'd say delicate, because sure, did you know it takes less than 8 spoken words to instantly make one super angry with you? All you have to do is say something like, you know, you really should smile more.
5: Yeah. Oh, man, even that's triggered awful. On that one. That's bad.
4: You're going to do it, aren't you?
3: Ooh, no. Are you sure you want to eat that whole thing?
5: That is really bad.
3: Oh, someone's acting a little delicate over there.
5: I am.
3: The listener on the phone with us today swears he never said anything mildly offensive to his date. In fact, he was being as sweet as possible to her. But it became painfully obvious that he messed up when he got one text that just had one word. And you're going to hear what that text said in your second date update next.
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0: We are warm but sunny to start today. Highs will be in the mid-90s with a heat advisory for only a few counties in Florida. Scattered storms will pop up after 1 p.m. and could become severe around 5 p.m. Today will be the last day of the well above average temperatures, and we drop into the low 90s starting tomorrow, which also means the heat index will drop too. From the ABC 27 First to Know Weather Center, I'm meteorologist Ryan Gold.
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3: We've heard of fails happening on first dates.
4: A lot of them.
3: Like forgetting your wallet by accident.
4: For sure.
3: Or hitting a parked car trying to parallel park in front of the restaurant. We don't hear a lot of stories, though, with altercations where punches are thrown.
4: What? Is that what we're doing today? Gosh.
3: Apparently, that's what happened with one of our listeners, Aiden.
4: Oh, no.
3: So, Aiden.
5: You fought your day, bro?
3: Please tell me that you were at a UFC fight watching the melee in the octagon. Is that what you meant, or are we talking about your fists?
6: No, man. It was my fist, but it was also my head.
3: Wait, what?
6: I'll get there, guys.
4: My God. What? Well, no wonder anyone is not calling you back. Nobody likes fighting on the first date.
5: Yeah.
3: I don't think we should rush to judgment here before we hear the story, even if it does sound kind of weird at first glance.
5: Yeah.
3: But Aiden, I mean, take us back to the beginning. What's your date's name?
6: Her name is Kim.
4: Okay.
6: She was cool. Yeah, I met her online. And her profile said,

0: And my father used to say, whatever you do, do it 100%. When you work hard. When you laugh hard. You laugh loudly. When you eat, eat a ton of food, right?
1: Dance like no one's watching.
2: A little intense. Yeah.
0: I was like, hey, your dad said that, right? So I was like, me and your dad, we have a lot in common. I'd like to feed you a lot of food and laugh loudly with you. And she loved it.
3: Aww, oh, that's cute, okay. Bro.
1: Okay.
0: Yeah.
4: It's usually not a great thing to say, no. Like, hey, I'm a lot like your dad to a woman that you're trying to.
3: Some girls need that. They got daddy issues.
1: No,
3: like
1: not
3: that,
1: in that
3: Jeffrey.
1: Way. No, not. If you follow with, I'm going to feed you a lot of food, everyone says yes to that.
4: Yeah. That was a nice, right. Nice thing to say
1: uh-huh,
4: afterwards.
1: That's what you want to do.
4: So what'd you guys do? How'd you guys bond?
0: It was good. I mean, we chatted and then we, excited. It led to a date and everything like that. So we both met up for a few drinks at a bar. And
1: not food? I thought the whole point was you're going to feed her a bunch of food.
4: I'm assuming this bar has food
1: yeah,
4: there.
1: Yeah, but still, that's not like a choice of food.
3: Hey, drinks are edible.
4: But if you went to a restaurant, you'd be like, what, no drinks? You're the same.
1: He promised food. I thought there'd be more thought into what they were going to eat. I don't think that is a bad
3: Brooks invested
1: expectation.
3: In the bite.
4: Wow, okay. Was there food at this bar? Can we put this to rest?
3: Maybe this is how the fight started.
0: No, yes, there was food.
4: Okay.
0: She was the one that suggested. She suggested this bar anyway.
4: Okay, there you go.
1: So how was it? Like the first meeting, how are you feeling when you see her for the first time?
0: Beautiful. Fantastic. Aww. She was hilarious. We joked a lot. And, and so, we had a few drinks, and I said, pick a guy in a bar, and I'll fight him for you right now. And she laughed, and she was like, I don't want you to fight anybody anymore, so this is where it happened. She's like, maybe yourself.
3: There we go.
4: Fight yourself.
3: Now I get it.
4: Okay.
0: And so I punched myself in the head, and she laughed, and we moved on.
3: And then I thought it got extreme. He's like, oh, my God, I have a knife.
4: Hey, I mean,
3: it's getting off.
1: Gave himself a concussion.
3: Yeah.
4: How hard did you punch yourself? Was it like a serious punch or joke?
0: No, it was a joke. It was very light in the right above my temple. It was perfectly fine.
4: All right, this is all in good humor. I think we can all rest easy now.
1: I see. I want
0: to do all this in next. Good humor.
4: Gotcha. And she liked the self-punch?
0: Yeah, she thought it was hilarious.
4: Good, okay.
1: You sound like you have the same sense of humor.
3: Yeah,
1: for
3: exactly.
1: Sure.
0: Absolutely, absolutely. But then she got we had a few more drinks and ended up going back to my place to see a movie.
1: Okay.
0: And we made out for a little bit. We didn't go any farther than that, but it was nice. It was really nice.
4: That goes against her policy of when you make out as hard as you can.
3: The
1: time. I don't think that was in her bio, Jeff.
4: Well, since do everything 100%. Yeah. So.
1: He's like, I can't breathe.
0: Maybe that's why she's acting all weird. I don't know.
1: What did she say when she left?
0: She said she had a good time, but she's been acting strange over text.
4: What do you mean she's acting strange?
0: Yeah, I asked her if she wanted to hang out on Friday, and I asked if she was free, and she said, you would like that, wouldn't you? Eye roll emoji.
3: Oh, was she kidding?
1: Maybe she's trying to be sarcastic on text and it's not reading.
3: Yeah, that happens a lot.
4: That's a weird response.
1: I don't know. Yeah.
0: I mean, so I said, LOL, yeah, I would. Are you up for it? And she said, whatever.
1: Did you ask her, did I do something to make you angry?
4: Oof, women don't like when you get asked.
1: She just ended with whatever. Okay.
2: Yeah.
1: I mean,
2: she
1: wants
2: to be asked.
0: And she said whatever in caps.
3: Emphasis.
2: She's yelling at you.
5: Who does that?
3: Maybe she's just mad that you got beat up on your date and she doesn't want to date a wuss.
4: Yeah.
3: She didn't stand up for yourself at all against herself.
4: But he also kind of won that fight at the same time.
3: Oh, true.
1: Is there anything she could have found out about you, like on a Google search or something?
4: What? Or maybe inside your apartment, because she was over there for

0: That is weird.
1: Sounds like you're in a relationship already.
0: I know.
2: This is going really well.
0: Well, let's call Kim here, and we'll ask her the question that all women love to be asked. Why are you so mad at me?
2: Yeah.
1: Oh.
0: What did I do?
1: Yeah, maybe we could tone down that tone.
0: Oh.
1: Yeah.
2: See, Brooke's already.
0: Yeah. Why are you so upset with the way that I said it?
3: Oh, God.
0: Anyway, we'll do your second date update next.

0: Jeffrey.
1: I wake up with them every morning.
2: Hey, it's Billie Eilish.
3: Hi, this is Ed Sheeran.
4: It's Dua Lipa.
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7: Texting in a new relationship can be so dangerous because they can ask you, hey, what do you want to eat tonight? Mm-hmm. And you respond, whatever.
8: Okay.
7: And that sounds sweet to your ears, but the person on the other phone might read it as, ugh, whatever. So normally we reserve judgment in these situations, except for the fact that in this case, the girl used all caps.
9: Oh, and an eye roll emoji.
7: And eye roll emoji.
9: Do not forget that. Oh, so very clear.
7: That's why when our listener Aiden said, hey, I'd really like to see you. Is that okay with you? Whatever. Eye roll emoji. I think we're reading that correctly.
8: Yeah.
7: And the only question that we have is why? Okay. Why would she respond that way? Because they had a really normal date. They went back to his place, made out, and he said he just wants to hang out again. And she's giving him attitude. I don't get it personally.
9: Oh, I'm scared, Aiden.
10: Yeah, me too.
9: I don't like to call angry women. It's just
7: you just
9: know,
7: like to be one.
8: I know. Yeah. Thanks for saying
9: that. Just an issue waiting to happen.
7: Yeah.
9: It really is. And you can't think of any reason why she'd be so mad at you.
10: I literally can't think of one.

0: something. We had a great date, laughed a lot, and a little romantic at the end, you know?
1: Yeah.
2: Yeah.
1: Yeah.
2: Nice kiss.
1: And with good boundaries, like the whole thing.
2: Yeah.
0: Yeah.
1: All right. Well.
0: Yeah.
3: Well, we're all confused.
1: We're
3: hopefully,
1: gonna learn something.
3: We will learn and get a little clarity.
2: Maybe she's just randomly mad. You texted her on the wrong day.
0: Maybe.
3: Whatever, Jose.
2: Sorry, God. See, I knew I said it wrong.
1: I mean it.
3: Let's just call this girl and see what she has to say. Here we go.
4: Hello.
3: Hey, is this Kim?
4: Yeah, who's calling?
3: Hey, Kim. My name is Jeff from the radio show Brooke and Jeffrey in the Morning.
1: Hi, Kim.
5: Hi.
2: Hey.
3: Hope we got you in a good mood today.
1: Okay. Don't expect it, though. We don't care if you are. I mean, it's fine if you're not. That's okay, too.
4: How did you guys get my number?
3: Good question. We had a listener give it to us after telling us a story about a date that you two went on.
4: Okay. Who was it?
3: I'm talking about Aiden.
4: Aiden gave you my number?
3: Yeah. Because it's part of a segment we're doing right now called a second date update. We're trying to help Aiden figure out why date number two hasn't happened yet. It doesn't seem like you're that interested. Is that true?
4: Well, I'm not that interested anymore. I mean,
1: I knew it. Okay. Did you like Google search him or something and find out something weird?
4: No, should I?
1: No, I didn't mean that.
3: Why are you putting these ideas in your head?
1: I didn't mean it like that. I meant like he told us about the date and it sounded great, and then now it sounds like you hate him.
3: Just based on the text messages that he was reading to us.
4: Oh, he was reading text messages to you?
1: Uh-huh.
3: Because we felt the same way that he did, that it seems like from what happened that night, you two had a great time. So there's obviously a disconnect happening. We're trying to figure out where it is.
4: Well, if you want to know, I thought Aiden was great. He was super sweet.
1: Good.
4: He's funny. The date was great. But I just started noticing some patterns that I don't really want in a potential partner.
1: Okay.
3: Oh, okay.
1: What is it?
3: Yeah, what type of patterns were you seeing?
4: Well, so when we first started talking, we were really flirty over text. And I would send him, like, selfies of me, like, getting ready to go out with the girls. You know, just be cute and flirty. And he would comment and reply with these long paragraphs about how cute I was, or just whatever, just like making me feel super beautiful and super seen.
3: That's really nice.
4: And then after the date, I sent him another picture and he just replied with a heart emoji reaction.
1: Okay.
3: Okay.
2: Yeah.
1: So isn't that
3: good? That's good, right?
4: I mean, not after like what he'd been doing the previous week when I'd been sending him pictures. I don't know. It just feels weird. It feels I don't know. I feel like maybe a little taken advantage of.
1: Taken advantage of?
3: Wait, what does that mean?
4: I don't know. Like, he got his fix. He made out. I don't know. Like,
1: so he asked you out again, though. He said he wanted to hang out with you again. Like, his fix is just kissing?
4: It just seems like he wasn't that attentive. That's what it was. And I don't even know why I'm telling you people on the radio.
2: It's like there's a you think there was like a vibe shift because he didn't write a paragraph, but he just like loved your
1: girl. Yeah. He liked you so much, he contacted a radio station to get a hold of you to get another date with you.
2: Yeah, but she doesn't know that. She's just finding that out now.
1: But you were reading it wrong, obviously, is what I'm saying.
2: Yeah.
4: I don't think I am reading it wrong. He was treating me a lot different before.
3: Okay.
5: Oh, I get it. Well, if you want like a hyped response and you just get, but a heart still means a lot.
2: It's so
5: like,
2: something, yeah. Right?
3: And maybe he'd reached his text limit and that was all that he could get. So
1: I don't think that's how text works anymore.
3: Maybe he's on a burner phone.
1: It's probably just you don't have time always to do that.
3: Yeah.
2: That's true, too.
1: And maybe, it feels like you're too desperate. You don't want to do it with everyone. That's too needy.
2: I mean, and even if he left you on red, it'd be worse than a heart.
3: Don't let us tell you. Let Aiden tell you directly because he's been on the other line listening this whole time and he wants to say it.
2: Uh-oh.
0: Hey, how you doing?
1: Oh, I would have come up with more than that.
3: Yeah,
1: Aiden.
3: We need something lovier than that.
1: Listening.
2: You should have had a poem ready, bro.
0: I don't know. I don't even know what I'm supposed to do here, you know? Sorry, Kim. I literally don't know what you need from me. So do you want me to write a paragraph every time you send a picture? Is that what you want? Because it feels like a little bit of a red flag for me.
2: Oh.
4: Well, if that's a red flag for you, then I don't know why you called the radio station.
1: He's
2: just finding out. Yeah.
4: It's just like, send a message back saying something. You know, it just makes me, I like feel embarrassed that I put this effort into taking this picture and sending it to you. And yet you

0: like just hearted it. Like, I don't know.
1: So a heart isn't enough of a show of appreciation.
2: Was it
1: for
2: just
1: you?
2: A normal selfie, or was it a little bit more provocative?
3: It was like a sexy pic.
2: You know, because that is a difference.
4: Oh, well, then a selfie just deserves a heart. No offense, but I'm just saying.
0: I'm not sending these pictures to every man. I mean, I'm sending it to him. I mean, they're like suggestive, but they're not extreme. Yeah, I don't know. I don't even want to know. I don't even want to be talking about these pictures.
2: Okay. So you just need more validation in your life is what it comes down to.
1: Aiden, would you like to apologize for not validating her?
5: I was validating her with the heart. I didn't know she needed like words of affirmation.
3: Okay.
2: But think about it like when you write something funny in like a group text and people just do a ha-ha to it. Instead of like writing back, oh my God, that was so funny. Like,
5: I don't know.
2: It's a half-hearted heart.
5: That happens all the time in my group text. So like,
2: maybe you're not that funny, Aiden.
5: I don't know. I thought we had a great time. Look, I'm willing to learn. Okay. I'm willing to get coaching here if you need more. I'm happy to give you more.
3: Oh, that's good. That's a good response.
2: And it's good that you guys are having some open communication right now.
3: Sure.
5: I mean, agreed.
1: He sounds pretty remorseful for not being more appreciative because he didn't realize that you needed that. But now that he knows, he can change.
5: Exactly.
0: Yeah, if he knows that now, that's different.
2: Okay.
3: Yeah. Okay.
0: But the thing is that I don't know if he's going to do it on a consistent basis. Like, every time we make out, is he just going to give me, like, a thumbs up?
2: I don't know. A high five after a good makeout session is always good for me.
4: No. No one else. Maybe text him some, like, keywords.
2: That was good. Yeah.
1: Oh, no, God. Brooke. You high five your husband?
2: Yeah, sure.
3: Oh, God.
5: I'm willing to understand that if it was, like, a pattern, but this only happened once, so... I'm willing to take the note, and I'm happy to change, but... Yeah.
1: Just start right now by saying one really nice thing about the way that she looks in her last picture.
3: Hey,
1: go ahead.
3: There you go.
5: You have amazing legs. Oh. Like, absolutely gorgeous.
1: That's a little bit too long. I need just one word.
3: Don't you dare say heart.
5: Legs. Eye
2: roll
5: emoji, heart emoji.
2: Oh, wow.
1: You see that? Tim, he's changed. He's a changed man.
4: Not even her face? You're not going to say anything about it?
1: He's got to work his way up.
3: And Alexis is offended.
1: He'll do that on the next date you guys go out with that we'll pay for if you're up for giving him another shot at that. Kim, what do you say? One more date on our dime.
0: I mean, fine. As long as you're willing to learn it. Like, I did have a good time.
2: Aww.
5: Yeah, great.
2: That was angry sweet all at the same time.
1: Fine. You want to go out? Fine. Great. Okay. I'll see you there. It's the most romantic ending to a second date we've ever had.
3: Yay, we did it.
5: Great. Well, thank you, Kim.
2: Wait, one word. You got it.
3: All right. Yeah, at least you didn't just say whatever.
1: Yeah. I think.
6: 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I know you need it this way. 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
3: Let's play a quick little word association game.
4: Oh, I love these. Ooh, okay.
3: All right. So what comes to mind when I say tight leather chaps? Large heaving bosoms.
4: Oh, what?
3: Groups of sweaty men crossing swords in broad daylight.
5: I don't know. I'm starting to think you are coming to my mind. Yeah. Something you do on the weekend.
3: That makes you think of me, Alexis.
5: Something you do on the weekend.
4: Yeah. Okay. Why the bosoms?
5: Yeah.
4: The other things make sense.
6: Yeah. Jeff's got a nice bosom.
3: I'm not sure what you guys are thinking of. I'm talking about the Renaissance Fair.
4: Okay. That's what we were thinking about, too.
3: It just got kind of awkward now in the studio.
4: That's what
3: but
4: it was.
3: If you don't know what the Renaissance Fair is, that's where people dress up in shiny armor, they carry fake weapons, they drink mead, and pretend that they live in the Middle Ages.
6: Yes.
4: Yeah, it's like pretend for grown-ups.
3: Yeah, so we thought, what a perfect place to get some fresh audio and find out what you're doing at the Renaissance Fair.
6: Yeah.
4: All right.
3: We have a whole bunch of clips for you to play. We're going to do it coming up at 8.
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2: No, we always send our own Jose Bolaños out to do interviews at all kinds of places.
3: Yeah.
2: And we send him to the courthouse to interview accused criminals.
3: Yeah.
2: We send him to sporting events to talk to drunken tailgaters there.
4: Yeah.
3: Also accused criminals.
2: That's true. Yeah. We've even sent him to a senior center to find out why Mabel's been cheating at school.

0: Scrabble.
1: Again. Accused criminal.
0: Well, where'd you get the extra J, Mabel?
1: Oh, man, the J, too, huh? A lot of folds to put it in.
0: But recently, we sent Jose and our own social media coordinator, Alexis, back in time.
1: What? Ooh,
0: to interview people at the local medieval Renaissance fair.
1: Way back in time.
0: Steel-clad warriors jousting atop mighty steeds. Tawdry lasses tending to knights in shining armor. And of course, let's not forget the village idiot, our own Jose Bolaños in the middle of it all.
2: Yay!
3: I'm a star!
0: These good folks a very simple question.
4: What you doing at the Renaissance Fair?
5: I am in charge of the medical department at the Renaissance Fair.
4: Oh, okay. So you're here taking care of everyone's safety.
5: Correct.
4: Now, have you seen people that have had too much mead and wine, let's say?
5: Well, last night we had an axe go through somebody's thumb.
4: Oh. What? How did that happen?
5: They're fighting. Fight through the joust, and he got an axe through the thumb.
4: Okay, I'm sorry. So the actor, like the performers.
5: Right.
4: I always thought that was fake.
5: No, they're 100%.
4: How does that work in the middle of a performance? What do the performers do? Your finger gets chopped off. What's the next thing?
5: They played off really well, and they're like, well, I gotta go in the back and do the thing.
4: And you think the people watching, what do you think they're thinking?
5: I don't think they know much.
4: They're probably like, wow, that really looks like his thumb's cut off, but his thumb is like really cut off.
5: Right.
4: If you can guarantee me a thumb getting cut off right now, I'll pay $20 for that.
5: Let's go. I can make it happen.
1: Oh, my God. Please tell me they don't reenact beheadings.
4: Oh!
1: The guillotine or something? Isn't that the same time period or am I wrong?
4: It is.
0: I mean, I don't think they do, but that would be a selling point for a lot of people to come.
4: Yeah.
0: I mean, this is why people love the Renaissance Fair so much. Mm-hmm. There's no rules.
1: No.
0: There's no protocols. You can bring real weapons in there, and people are just like, oh, so just a normal day here. Yeah. People getting their hands chopped off.
1: Yeah. Can we talk to the actors? Like, they can fake it. That's why they're actors.
4: They're committed. Limbs and
1: everything. Yeah. Okay.
4: But he's right. No laws. You think King Frederick caught a case after that? No. They just let him go. All right. Yeah. That was a good
0: 8
4: p.m. show.
0: Wow. That's right.
1: All right.
6: What you doing at the Renaissance Fair?
7: I came to drink mead, swing my sword around, even a piece of metal.
6: A piece of what?
7: Big old piece of metal. The ladies love it.
6: So you're like the ladies' man of the Renaissance Fair.
7: That's what they call me. And then they call me my name.
6: What's your other name?
7: Ragnar the Pleasure.
6: Ragnar the Pleasure.
7: Ragnar the Pleasure.
6: Okay, so since you're a ladies' man, what is a perfect date with Ragnar the Pleasure?
7: We take it around noon, we wake up from drinking mead last night. Around 1, we're hitting the axe throwing. Around noon, we're back drinking mead. And then you kind of forget what time it is because the mead hits you again.
6: Okay, so a lot of mead and a lot of stuff happening at noon.
1: It's the only time we can remember.
4: Yeah. Wow. Back in the Renaissance, that was, it's noontime, there's no shadows.
1: Yeah. What?
4: That's about it.
1: What is the accent?
4: I don't know. We were trying to figure it out, too. We think Scottish?
1: Irish?
0: It's just a medieval accent, Brooke.
1: Yeah. Okay.
6: Don't question the pleasure.
0: Seriously, that guy's a ladies' man. He is slaying tail day and night.
1: Yeah.
0: Literally slaying.
4: Yes. Brooke is dying for some meat at noon with this guy.
1: I'm going to pass.
4: What you doing at the Renaissance Fair?
8: Checking it out. It's Renaissance-y.
4: It is very Renaissance-y. Now, describe to people, what is Renaissance-y?
8: Well, I mean, Renaissance specifically is the time period, so what is your name anyway?
4: I'm Jose. What's yours?
8: I'm Dr. Owl.
4: Dr. Owl?
8: Yeah, Dr. Owl.
4: Are you a doctor?
8: Yes, I am.
4: And are you a doctor of owls?
8: No. Can you remember Owl Jester?
4: Owl Jester, yes.
8: So I'm me with the jester hat on, because I make balloon animals and do magic.
4: You do magic as well?
8: Yeah, I have a traveling variety show called Dr. Owl's Medicine Show, because laughter's the best medicine.
1: Okay.
4: Oh,
1: I thought he was going to be the one normal person you talked to.
4: You'd think the doctor of the bunch would be.
1: Yeah.
0: I like that guy. I think there needs to be more doctors and medical personnel that know how to do balloons and magic tricks when they're treating me.
4: Well, back in medieval times, that's how it was. It was like, let me put a bandit on that. Now, look, boom, he's a witch.
1: I don't think he was really a doctor, Jeff.
4: He was.
1: Wow, a medical?
4: Don't you insult him.
0: Yeah. How could you say that about him, Jose?
1: I thought he just was talented with balloon animals.
4: Yeah. No.
1: Both?
4: That's a doctor.
1: Okay.
0: He has a degree in it.
1: All right.
6: What you doing at the Renaissance Fair?
2: This is my first fair, and I thought I'd check it out.

0: Okay, I see you're all green.
1: Yes, I am dressed as an orc.
0: I don't really know what an orc is. Can you describe to me what that is?
1: Basically, it's I like to think of it as like a big green muscular goblin, pointy ears, sharp teeth, green skin.
0: Are you related to Shrek?
1: No, I'm not. I get that a lot, though.
0: Are you related to the Hulk?
1: No, but I'd like to meet him.
0: Oh, okay. And it's a little hard to understand you because of the big teeth you have. What are those exactly?
1: Big orc tusks that I got online. Yeah.
0: Okay, so they're huge teeth coming from the bottom, sticking up, almost touching your nose.
1: Yes. That feels like an underbite, yeah.
0: Does it hurt to wear those?
1: Not at all. It's actually pretty comfortable.
0: Would you do it outside of the Renaissance Fair?
1: Honestly, I probably could wear these around because I don't talk to people much.
2: Oh, okay. Walked right into that one.
3: Very rare.
4: Yeah. Shocking.
3: Yeah. Dude, he came in hard for his first ever Renaissance Fair.
4: Yeah.
3: We're not dipping a toe in the water here.
4: No. He was head to toe in green and those huge tusks like covered his face.
0: Yeah.
2: Reminds Brooke of her previous boyfriends.
3: Also descendants of either the Hulk or Shrek.
0: That makes sense.
4: When she says coming in hot, she
3: checks,
4: means he's hot.
3: Checks out.
2: Exactly. Yeah. That's what you're doing at the Renaissance Fair. Your phone tap's coming up right after this.
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1: Today, we call a woman who's co-owner of an entertainment service that provides face painters and princesses and magicians for kids' birthday parties.
2: Cool, yeah.
1: And her boyfriend said she's been dealing with some pretty uptight parents as of late. But I promise, she has never gotten a complaint like the one she's about to receive today. Is it shocking? Yes.
2: Oh, no.
3: Okay.
1: Was it my idea? No.
2: Okay.
1: It was her boyfriend's.
2: Okay.
1: And out of my better judgment, I did it anyway.
2: Oh, no.
1: So
2: no.
1: She is definitely going to be floored when she hears it in your phone tap right now.
4: West Entertainment, this is Megan. How can I help you?
1: Yes, I'm looking to speak with the woman who gave my child herpes.
4: Oh. I'm sorry, what?
1: Someone gave my kid herpes, and I need it to be addressed.
4: I don't understand how...
1: Yeah, my son was at a party with his friends last Saturday, and one of your face painters thought it would be funny to paint herpes onto his face.
3: Oh, no.
1: Is that ringing a bell?
4: Okay, it was painted on his face. Oh, thank God.
1: What were you thinking?
4: I don't even want to say. Can you please just tell me what happened?
1: Right, so my child comes home. And I see him and say, why do you have herpes on your face, son? So he looks at me and says, they're grapes, Dad. But clearly I know the difference.
2: Oh.
1: You're not getting one by me.
4: So you're saying that one of our face painters painted the word herpes on the child's face?
1: No, not the word. Actual herpes. And he was telling me they were grapes.
4: Maybe you're confused because your son thought that they were grapes and my face painter thought that they were fruit on the face.
1: Are you trying to tell me that I don't know what herpes looks like? I've been to Burning Man.
4: I don't know how Burning Man has anything to do with this, but I know that my face painter would never do something like that.
1: Okay, fine. I've taken a public bus in Detroit.
4: I've
1: taken a tour of the Hershey factory.
4: I don't understand.
1: All different places where you would contract herpes.
4: You have a lot of different examples of where you can get these, but...
1: I do. I have more if you want to hear some.
4: This has nothing to do with us, sir. I don't understand what this is about.
1: It has everything to do with you. My kid thinks he has herpes because I told him.
4: Well, then that's your fault, sir, because we wouldn't tell him something like that. You told him that.
1: Your company is the one who painted it, so you're to blame.
4: We're a children's entertainment company. Do you seriously think we would do that?
1: I think I deserve to be compensated for this sudden outbreak of injustice.
4: You want to be compensated?
1: I think that's only fair.
4: Well, I could give you a gift card for a free face painting session.
1: Oh. What, so I can come home and find out you put gonorrhea on his forehead?
4: Hold on.
1: I don't think so.
4: Sir, you're crossing the line here. I'm really trying to be helpful.
1: I don't think I'm crossing the line at all. I think at this point, you and your crude face painting crew need a dose of public shaming to set you all straight.
4: What?
1: How about you stand by a freeway off-ramp holding a sign that says, I gave herpes to a kid?
4: Oh, my God.
1: And I tried to cover it up with gonorrhea and a gift card.
4: Okay, we're done here, sir.
1: No, we're not done.
4: I've done everything I can.
1: No, I'm going to talk to the Attorney General about you, ma'am, so your disgusting, warped company never paints a face again.
4: You know what, sir? Go right ahead. That would really make my day.
1: Okay. Yeah, I'm going to implicate you and all your face painters and even your boyfriend, Vaughn.
4: What?
1: Because he's the one who set you up for this prank phone call today. So, ha.
4: Oh, my God. Oh, my God.
1: Yeah. Megan. I'm sorry. This is a joke. My name is Jeff from Brooke and Jeffrey in the Morning. We're doing a phone tap on you.
4: Oh, God. That was creepy. Creepy. Oh, I'm going to kill him.
1: I mean, yeah, it wasn't my idea. It was definitely your boyfriend, Vaughn's. He emailed us saying that you deal with crazy parents all the time, though, from these parties.
4: Oh, my God. Yes, I do.
1: He thought I could be the craziest of all.
4: God, that was horrible.
1: Oh, that's exactly what I said after I went on that Hershey factory tour.
4: I'm pretty sure you didn't get herpes from that, but whatever you think.
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7: Wake up.
8: Warm but sunny to start today. Highs will be in the mid-90s with a heat advisory for only a few counties in Florida. Scattered storms will pop up after 1 p.m. and could become severe around 5 p.m. Today will be the last day of the well above average temperatures, and we drop into the low 90s starting tomorrow, which also means the heat index will drop too. From the ABC 27 First to Know Weather Center, I'm meteorologist Ryan Gold.
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1: I bet Brooke would agree with this. It's Brooke and Jeffrey in the morning. But a concert promoter recently posted a video online asking a simple question to Gen Xers.
2: Okay.
1: She said, "Help me out here. What's it going to take to get you guys going out to concerts again?" Because apparently that's been the new trend in recent years. Less Gen Xers are attending live shows.
2: What? Can we just blame Ticketmaster? Because
1: it's specifically the Gen Xers, though. Attendance is dropping. And so how can they get them back other than lowering ticket prices?
3: Oh, I know. $5 keg cups.
1: They,
3: you know what I'm saying? Remember the old days where they just put a keg in the middle of the bar and then you paid $5 for the cup?
4: No, I didn't remember that. That's
3: Dude,
4: awesome.
3: It was great.
1: Brooke likes anything communal, though.
3: Yeah.
1: But here's the thing Gen X wants to bring back for live shows. Number five, if it's spring or summer, they say concerts should start at 3 p.m. and be done by 6 p.m.
5: Yes. I agree.
1: The Gen Xers say nobody wants to drive home in the dark.
2: Yeah. What? Wait, that's the problem?
3: Okay, get your cataracts fixed, all
1: right? Eyesight's impaired. Number four thing, cleaner restrooms. Xers say it's a big no on the giant row of porta potties. I'm with them.
3: I mean, you're a guy. You could go anywhere. That's what I would do at a concert.
4: I don't mind.
1: It's not about going. It's less fun to do drugs in there. Number three,
4: it's hot and stuffy.
1: More chairs. Gen X says chairs are awesome. Everywhere, put more chairs.
3: Dude. Get stronger legs. I'm sorry.
2: Are we sure they asked the right ages?
3: That's like the 70-plus age group.
1: It's Gen Xers. These are like the 50-year-olds, Brooke.
3: Oh, God. It sounds bad.
1: Number two, put your phone on lock. They say you're there to see the band, not 20,000 amateur photogs all filming at the same time.
3: But the last concert I went to, the issue was the 50-year-old woman in front of me who didn't know her flash was on the entire time.
1: That's the problem.
3: Like,
1: put your phone
3: off,
1: away,
3: lady.
1: And the number one thing that'll bring Gen Xers back to concerts, according to themselves, bring back physical tickets. Digital cell phone tickets give people like Brooke anxiety.
3: I am not.
1: Plus, the stubs are fun to collect as souvenirs.
4: That's what I was gonna say.
1: So if you're Gen X, those are the demands that your generation is making to get back to concerts. We got to get ready for laser stories.
3: And you got to reflect on when you got so lame.
1: Yeah. Brooke is searching for Rod Stewart tickets online as we speak. Laser stories right after this.
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1: It's the radio segment that's teamed up with Simon Cowell to host the first annual Children's Self-Esteem Camp, where your child will receive honest but somewhat brutal feedback about their posture and face acne.
2: Yeah, yeah. Simon Cowell.
3: He's not the right guy for the job.
1: He actually is, because Simon believes you have to tear a child down all the way to the studs before you can build them back up into a huge success.
4: Didn't he buy a new face like 5 years ago?
3: Uh-huh.
4: So he's also insecure.
1: Uh-huh. The best face.
3: Or just renovated.
4: There it is.
1: Sign your kid up today during Laser Stories.
4: Yeah.
1: The segment where we read weird news stories around the globe, just like everyone else does, except we've got a laser and those other dreadful descendants just don't. This first laser story is out of Atlanta. The other day, a masked man barged into a local nail salon, put his hand in a bag, pointed it at people, and started shouting, "Everybody get down! Give me all your money!"
5: Oh my God!
4: Oh no.
3: That's so scary.
1: There were about five people sitting in chairs waiting for their appointments and another handful of workers and customers who were getting their nails done.
3: Yeah.
1: And when the man yelled his instructions, no one looked scared or even somewhat interested.
4: Which probably made him super mad.
3: Yeah.
4: I said.
1: Flustered, he screamed his command again. And this time, no one moved or even changed their facial expression.
4: Is he speaking the wrong language? What's going on?
3: In the part of the city where this happens often.
6: Yeah, maybe.
3: You know, where you're just like, another day at the job.
1: In the security video, you can see one customer eventually stand up and raise their hands. And that's when the thief confronts her directly.
3: Mm-hmm.
1: But instead of handing over her purse, she just slowly backs out the door and leaves.
3: She just had to get up because she had somewhere else to be.
4: Yeah, I'll come back in 5 minutes.
3: You're in my way.
1: So stunned, the robber eventually just...

0: gives up.
1: Oh.
0: He walks out, doesn't even bother to run away, just puts his head down, completely dejected.
2: See, now I feel bad for him.
1: I know, you need to pick me up. You are scary. Don't worry. You're scary.
2: I would have ran like, hey man, here's a dollar.
1: Yeah.
2: Have a better day.
0: Police were called and they found out he did swipe a cell phone from the woman who stood up, but it was later recovered.
3: Oh, he even gave up on that, huh?
0: Wow. The suspect remains on the loose, but no one really seems to care.
1: Yeah.
0: Pretty brutal.
2: Must be so frustrating.
0: He needs to go to Simon Cowell's self-esteem. Let's go to your next laser story out of Pennsylvania. There's a 28-year-old guy named Mark Lattimore, and he recently stole a woman's credit card and used it to buy a cell phone at a Metro PCS store. Mm. Then he went to a 7-Eleven and purchased cigarettes and beer.
1: His friends now because he got that new phone.
0: And in both cases, when it came time for him to sign the credit card receipt, he signed it as, quote, thief.
2: What? No way.
1: Is he trying to? What? It's not the moment to be funny, my man.
2: Yeah.
0: Police aren't sure what he was doing, if it was because he had a guilty conscience or he didn't think he could forge the woman's name believably.
1: Or he read somewhere, look, if you just admit that you're a thief, then that will help you get off once they arrest you.
0: Yeah, well, the other theory is that he's just so dumb he did it randomly because it was just the first word that came to his mind.
1: I know, thief is kind of hard to spell because of that I and E, so if he spelled it right, he can't be that stupid.
0: Yeah, let's give him credit.
1: Yeah.
2: You should have just been stealer.
1: Yeah.
0: But

0: Just made it super easy on him. Let's go to your next laser story out of Michigan. If you live in the Detroit metro area and you go to school for a full week without skipping one class and get perfect attendance for those 5 days, they will pay you $100.
1: Oh, yeah.
2: Oh, my gosh. There's no way for doing what you're supposed to do.
0: Yep. The city of Detroit launched this program after years of chronic absenteeism in their education system.
1: Oh, everyone's skipping.
0: Just last year, 61% of kids missed at least 10% of the school year. So to incentivize kids to actually show up to class, they're now doing this program where they receive $100 a week if you're in high school and $50 if you're in middle school.
3: For like sixth grade?
2: That's crazy.
3: That's nuts. Like, I can kind of see high school because maybe kids have to work or, you know, something like that. But like, sixth grade, you can't even get a job.
4: Well, or drive yourself like late to school.
2: It's not your fault.
0: With this program in full swing, how much can the average Detroit student make after a full year of school? $3,600.
2: Thinking about it, and everyone has it at every school, the perfect attendance person.
0: Yeah,
2: who's like, I'm always on time every day.
3: And they're always
2: the
3: biggest dorks.
2: Yeah, they're gonna be rich.
3: Well, the dorks always do end up rich, Jose.
0: They go over $3,000 just by going.
2: That's crazy.
0: And if the program proves successful at motivating students to show up, it might be implemented in more districts nationwide. So don't screw it up for everybody else, Detroit.
2: Thank gosh we have so much money lying around for the school.
3: We can't afford music or a librarian, but we'll pay you.
0: Let's pay those kids. Let's go to your final laser story out of Emoji World. Ooh. It's official. Last year's most popular emoji is the loudly crying face emoji.
2: Oh, is that the tilted one?
4: No, that's the one. The tears streaming.
2: Yeah. There's two. There's tears tilted.
3: No.
0: It's not the laughing one.
4: No.
2: Well, I mean, you can use it when you're dying laughing, but it's extreme.
0: While it was originally intended for overwhelming emotion or deep sorrow, it's kind of evolved to be used anytime something's so funny that you feel like you could cry.
2: Yeah. You're like, I'm dead. Skull and crossbones, crying, laughing.
0: Other emojis that gained popularity the fastest in the past year arose from different parts of the internet. The Brazilian flag jumped 70% in usage thanks to gamer culture.
3: Why are they using it? What are they using it
4: for? I don't know, but Brazil in general, like, people buy the shirts all the time. Like, the colors.
2: Yeah,
4: Brazil.
2: That's true.
0: Because gaming culture in Brazil is so big. They do all these esports there, and everybody who plays online from Brazil is super proud and loud about it.
2: They do have sweaty servers on Fortnite when you're in South America.
3: Okay.
0: The hand-snapping emoji jumped up 45% this past year.
2: The what?
4: Snapping?
3: It's like this.
0: Yeah, snapping your hand. Jumped up 45%, and thanks to a big boost from K-pop fans, the fingers heart emoji has hit new record
2: highs. That's great. I love that one.
0: The other biggest rise in usage is the wilted flower that shows a red rose drooping and losing a petal. It's jumped almost 200%.
3: It's because everybody's talking about Beauty and the Beast, right? Is that why?
0: It's used instead of the broken heart emoji to depict heartbreak, disappointment, or sadness.
3: Yeah.
0: A little more poetic.
2: Seen a lot of Drake posts.
3: Yeah. That makes sense.
0: I know this guy has never used it, though, because he's into some other emojis. Shoelaces plus whip plus water splash, anyone?
2: Oh, my God.
0: So he's never using a sad emoji. I think it's pretty clear why. That sound means Laser Stories has come to an end for the day. We'll do it again, same time, on Wednesday.
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2: You're a tough one, Mrs. Brooke. Your ego is unreal. Brooke's as sober as a sailor. She grew up in a trailer.

0: We've got a return player. Heather is back today. And Heather, do you follow us on our social media?
1: No, but I have the app.
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3: That's a different thing than social media.
0: How come you don't follow us online?
1: I don't have Twitter. I guess I could follow you on Facebook, but I'm not on, I don't know.
0: You're right. It's too much of a hassle to click the follow button.
3: I think she's intimidated to see how handsome young Jeffrey really
2: is. I don't think that's it.
3: I think she's scared.
2: She's the one person that, like, social media hasn't taken a hold over.
0: Yeah.
3: Wait,
0: like,
3: you're normal?
1: No, that's not true. I'm a lurker on social media.
2: Oh, you're a lurker. Okay, so you've lurked us before.
1: I don't post it, yeah.
3: So what's your number one, like TikTok?
1: No, don't do TikTok.
3: What are you on, Insta? What are you on Facebook?
0: You into Foursquare?
1: Don't do any of that.
0: Wow.
3: Okay. So
2: Foursquare. She's still doing Vine somehow.
0: I only mention it because our digital producer, Jake, who is in the room right now, works very, very hard
4: on
0: our
4: social
0: media page.
4: Why do I even come to work?
0: The listeners don't even follow us.
4: Oh, it's easy to make a phone call. Can't look at a screen, though. Sick, Heather. Hey, I hope you win. I hope you score a lot of points.
1: Jake, I'm crushing dreams right now. I know.
3: Jake is good at his job.
4: That implies that I had dreams to begin with. Let's just play the game.
0: Let's focus on crushing Brooke's dreams today because she's already left the room. And you know how the game works, Heather. You got 30 seconds to answer as many questions as possible. If you don't know when you could say pass, but you have to beat Brooke outright to win. Are you ready?
1: All right, let's do it.
0: Let's do it, Dream Crusher. Your time starts now.

0: Today is Bagpipe Appreciation Day. Bagpipes were popularized by what country?
1: Scotland.
0: eBay was founded in what decade?
1: Oh, gosh. The 2000s?
0: Mickey Mouse traditionally wears what color shoes?
1: Blue.
0: The Duke was the nickname of what famous cowboy Western actor?
1: Oh, man. I don't know. Oh, pass.
0: What shape is produced by bees when making honeycomb?
1: A hexagon?
0: The famous San Andreas Fault is in what state?
1: California.
0: Good work there, Heather. Brooke's going to come back into the studio. And while she puts her headset back on, Heather, now's your chance to trash talk her. Go!
2: Get her!
1: Your shoes are ugly today.
2: Oh, wow. Actually, her shoes are so dope.
3: No, they're
2: today.
3: Not, actually.
0: She gets complimented on those Nikes all
2: it's
0: the
2: like
0: time.
2: It's like these ones that she wears, everybody has to compliment her on them.
3: I like jokes on you. I just, you know, I go out in the hallway, and in the hallway, two listeners were getting a tour of the station.
2: Oh, fun.
3: They just hyped me up so big out there. I'm
2: Brooke,
3: feeling
2: what do
3: so
2: they
3: good.
2: Say?
3: I don't know. They're just cool.
2: No.
3: Like, they were the coolest. Sorry, Heather. But
0: yeah.
3: I just met the coolest
1: all right, well,
3: listeners.
1: Oh, wow, there's Heather. Lots of really tough math questions on this one, so.
2: That's a good way to get in her head, actually.
0: And right. Brooke, name one of the two people that you met out in the hallway
3: Theo
0: just seconds
3: Kat.
0: Ago.
3: Theo
0: oh, okay.
3: And Kat. Yeah.
0: Wow.
3: I got
0: them
3: both.
2: She'll forget in 30 seconds, but you remember at the right time.
0: Here we go, Brooke. Your time starts now. Today is Bagpipe Appreciation Day. Oh. Bagpipes were popularized by what country?
3: Scotland.
0: eBay was founded in what decade?
3: 80s. Mm.
0: Mickey Mouse traditionally wears what colored shoes?
3: Yellow.
0: The Duke was the nickname of what famous cowboy Western actor?
3: Oh, God, what's his name? Wayne.
0: What shape is produced by bees when making honeycomb?
3: Octagon?
0: The famous San Andreas Fault is located in what
3: California.
0: State?
3: California.
0: This one might be a close one today. Oh. We're going to find out for sure when we go to the scoreboard with Jose.
4: I am getting so tired of those stupid Flandersisms.
0: Bolaños.
2: Heather, you got three correct today.
3: Bring it in.
1: Okay.
2: It was a good game. And Brooke, same exact amount of questions.
3: And?
2: Also three.
3: Oh, okay.
1: Good job, Brooke.
2: Darn it.
0: You know, tie goes to the house. Heather now is 1, 2, and 3 with three ties against you all time.
3: That's crazy,
2: a good matchup.
3: Heather.
2: You guys are good contenders.
3: Yeah, but we should go do bar trivia together sometime.
2: Oh, that'd be fun.
1: that'd be fun.
0: We'll get these answers in real quick. It's Bagpipe Appreciation Day. Bagpipes got popularized in Scotland. eBay was founded in the 1990s. 1995. is when it came out. Mickey Mouse traditionally wears yellow shoes. The Duke is the nickname of cowboy Western actor John Wayne.
3: John Wayne. I was thinking, Wayne. What's the first name? Bruce Wayne? No, Wayne's World. Like, my head was going through all the Waynes.
2: He didn't give it to you.
0: Yeah, can't just go with Wayne. The shape that bees make when they're doing honeycomb is a hexagon.
2: That's a great question. I don't know why. I really
3: hexagon.
2: Like that one.
0: And San Andreas Fault, that's located in California. So, Heather, it wasn't enough to win, but just for playing, we are giving you some free Brooke and Jeffrey swag.
1: Got to get you next time.
3: Okay.
0: All right. We're
3: going to
0: be here forever.
2: And we're also on socials.
0: Yeah.
2: We're going to be
3: following
2: all of them.
3: She doesn't care.
2: Yeah. She's so
3: bad.
2: I don't even
0: know.
3: Don't go to
0: Heather.
3: What a
1: sorry, Jake.
0: It's Brooke and Jeffrey in the morning.
5: Yeah. WHTF-FM Tallahassee. It's a new dawn. 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

0: and Jeffrey.
1: Here we go. I wake up with them.
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3: Thanks to the movie Wedding Crashers,
4: yeah,
3: we're all familiar with the term stage 5 clinger.
4: Oh, yes. Oh my God, it was in that movie.
3: Yeah, and I always thought in the dating world, that's the worst of the worst.
5: Like, yeah.
3: That's the most intense someone could be after you just met them.
4: Right,
5: and that's like totally an emergency.
4: Yeah.
3: But that all changed today when we checked our answering machine and found what I think could qualify as a level 6.
4: Ooh.
1: Oh, what?
3: I'm serious. You're going to hear what a stage 6 voicemail sounds like when we do a brand new loser line.
5: Are they in the room with us right now?
4: Yeah.
3: No,

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11: Come on, just call me back.
12: If you haven't heard the loser line before, it works like this. Let's say someone approaches you while you're walking downtown and uses this charming pickup line on you.
13: Hey, girl. Oh. I wish I was your coronary artery.
14: What?
13: That way I could be wrapped around your heart.
14: Oh, God.
13: That's a good thing.
12: And after he says that, whatever you do, resist the urge to light his pants on fire with a Bunsen burner.
14: Huh.
12: Yeah. Instead, take the calculator out of his back pocket and type in the word boobs. Nine. Give him the digits to the loser line, so hopefully he leaves you an awkward voicemail we can play on the air. Voicemails like this one.
15: Next message.
16: Good morning, Layla. This is Kyle. I really appreciate your time at the gym. I thought that you were splendid. And my exact target is 30 pounds. I'd like to lose that much. I would love if you would help me with that. The only requirements are that I refuse to run a lot and I refuse to lift beyond my comfortable means. Okay. It must be light. As far as my diet, I certainly have my favorite things like pumpernickel bread. I love pesto pasta. I love boiled potatoes and pineapple pizza. I'm not willing to give those things up, but I am willing to eat salad, maybe with ranch dressing. I will give you full control, I promise. Thank you, and have a great day.
15: Next message.
17: Wow.
12: That's everybody's dream client at the gym.
14: Yeah. I feel him, though. I am constantly thinking, man, I need to lose weight, but I don't want to do anything to make it happen.
17: Yeah. Man, I need to lose weight. Oh, my gosh, is that pizza?
14: Yeah.
12: I will only do toe raises and shoulder shrugs. Yeah. Help me lose 30 pounds.
15: Next message.
18: Hi, Josh. It's Rachel. I was just really hoping we can talk a little more. I didn't feel like I got to hear much about what makes you cry. Like, what really keeps you up at night, you know? Like, all those things. Like, I just have a lot of emotions, and I think it's super important that we all talk our emotions through. And, like, I felt like you were really holding back and, like, just, you know, almost physically and emotionally away from me, and I just want you to be close to me and connected to me on both levels. So if you could just give me a call back and we can just really, really dig deep on all those topics that make us all uncomfortable.
15: Oh, next God. Message.
12: Talk about a fun date night.
17: Oh, man.
14: I love forced, deep conversations.
12: Yes.
14: You know,
12: yeah.
14: Nothing feels better.
17: It's already kind of awkward talking normal stuff on a first date.
19: But it could be useful to know what makes a guy cry.
14: Yeah. Yeah. To use it against him later.
19: Yeah.
12: Tell me about which parent you blame the most for how crappy your life turned out.
17: Alexis is like, oh, sad. Let me just write that down.
19: Yeah. Yeah. A little note. Bring that up at a later time.
17: Yeah.
12: Now, you know, normally I would take this time to tell you about our top loser line of the week up on the Brooke and Jeffrey TikTok page.
17: Oh. Yeah,
12: but
17: should.
12: Instead, Alexis is going to tell you for the next 10 seconds the benefits of flossing and sunscreen.
14: Oh.
12: Go ahead, Alexis.
19: Oh, I actually do really like flossing. I think it's really good for you. But sunscreen, I mean, I want to get tan, so personally, I'm really bad about using it. But I know that it's going to backfire in life, but it's kind of worth it now to look good and be tan.
14: Yeah.
19: You
14: know, 10 years from now.
17: Worry about now.
19: But sunscreen is good for you, so.
17: End on that.
14: That was longer than 10 seconds.
19: And then back to flossing. Please do that. It's kind of hygienic. It's
12: okay.
19: Nice.
12: Kind of hygienic.
17: Kinda hygienic.
12: This message brought to you by the Flossing and Sunscreen Commission.
14: Yeah.
12: Thank you, Alexis.
19: There's just always popcorn back there, you know?
12: Okay. The message is over. Now let's get back to the loser line messages.
15: Next message.
20: Hey, Natalie, or Natasha, or, I'm sorry, we only spoke the one time. I came into the flower store, whatever it's called, the garden center. I have a new house, well, new to me anyways, it's old. Basement's just unfinished, it's kind of damp and gross, and I've noticed something in

0: the corner growing like mushrooms or something. And I just wanted to know if you would be able to come over and take a look and just see if they're like poisonous or like edible or like the cool kind. And I mean, like, if they're the cool kind too, I'm willing to share, like, you know, like 60-40 or something like that. I just need to know before I, you know, do anything. And you're the expert, so just let me know, call me back. Peace, I'll talk to you soon.
1: Next message.
2: I mean, to his credit, where do you go if you find mushrooms and you want to know more about if they're like good for you or not? The garden center is the right place.
3: I'm going to probably err on the side of basement mushrooms are never going to be the cool kind.
4: No, they're not. Yeah, they're really ever. Not.
3: Ever. It's... Luck doesn't work that way.
2: If you find
3: anyone.
2: Yourself in your basement eating mushrooms out of the corner, you need to re-examine your entire life.
3: Yeah. Or you already had the cool mushrooms and that's why you're in the basement.
2: That explains a lot.
3: True. You know.
1: Next message.
5: Hey, Margaret, this is I'm calling because you mentioned that you're a Swiftie and that you love all things Taylor Swift, and you're kind of bummed out that you didn't get to go see her concert. Well, you're in luck because I learned a few of the songs just for you. And right now I'm going to give you a concert, a Taylor Swift concert in the voice of Kermit the Frog. Cause the player's gonna play, and the haters gonna hate. Baby, I'm just gonna shake it off. Woo! Yay! And now, the encore. We are never getting back together.
4: Yes, I want a full Kermit concert.
3: That
4: now.
3: Was an emotional ride.
2: That's what happens when you actually eat those basement mushrooms.
3: That was so good. Please let Kermit be her opening act on the next tour.
4: Oh,
3: that
4: was amazing. Great.
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1: Y ahora es el momento para la tap.
2: Are we doing it?
3: That's cool.
2: Are we doing it in Spanish now?
1: It is Spanish for it. Now it's time for the tap.
2: Ooh, that sounded better than English.
3: Why does your voice get deeper in Spanish?
1: I'm more masculine when I go down to Mexico.
3: I see.
1: But today we call a guy who's married and had to apologize to his wife recently because he was forced to change their password to log into their Visa statement online again.
3: God, I hate that.
1: This is three times in just the last month and a half that he's had to change it because he keeps forgetting it and then refuses to write it down. His wife got fed up and sent us a message. And we put our own customer service rep extraordinaire on the case, Jose.
3: Ooh.
1: Let's see if he can talk some sense into this guy in your phone tap right now.
4: Hello?
5: Hi, this is Neil Down from Chase Visa. Am I speaking with Luke Friedman?
4: This is Luke, yeah.
5: Hi, Mr. Friedman. An alert came through that you changed your password recently. I'm just double-checking that was you.
4: Yeah, that was me.
5: Of course it was you.
4: Is there an issue or a problem? What's going on?
5: An issue? I mean, not for you, I guess. Just change your password any freaking time you want.
4: I don't understand. What are you talking about?
5: The issue, Mr. F***man, is that I work in the records division, and anytime, anywhere, if somebody changes their account password, an alert comes through to me at my desk.
4: Okay, so?
5: So then I have to go into the system, copy and paste, change the font, Arial 18 so it's easy to read for everyone, print it out, three-hole punch it, and place it into our secret password binder.
4: Whoa. Calm down. I didn't know companies do that.
5: Yeah, it's called security. Hackers can't steal binders. Well, I guess technically they could if they got into the bill. Listen, it's just harder for them to steal it when there's a physical copy.
4: Okay, yeah, I just thought it was more sophisticated than that.
5: So now you're saying my job's a joke.
4: No, I thought it was computerized and digital.
5: Oh, I bet you'd love that. Yeah, they just hired an AI robot, come in here and just take my job away. Password changed, easy peasy, beep boop, beep boop, and then I'm jobless.
4: It sounds like you got a lot going on, man.
5: You think?
4: Yeah, you sound like angry at me for changing my password.
5: Yeah, you change your password like I change my clothes.
4: Don't you recommend that we change our passwords often? Isn't that the safer thing?
5: No, I recommend you make one really, really strong good one that no hacker's ever going to guess. Why are you changing it over and over? And don't you tell me because it's you forgot. Everyone says they forgot. Do not say those words.
4: I forgot, but because...
5: That's it! That's the straw!
4: Whoa.
5: The straw that broke the camel's back, Luke. You forgot your password? You forgot your mom's name? What'd you forget?
4: This is really unprofessional. You're yelling at me.
5: Bro.
4: I'm sorry, but this is your job.
5: Yeah, and I'm trying to watch Netflix over here, and all of a sudden it's like, hey, now we got a new FBI security database crack. We got to change our password yet again.
4: Now I understand why you're so worried about AI. You're sitting there watching Netflix, and you're supposed to be protecting the data and people's passwords.
5: Should I not be watching Netflix? Like, are you saying there's like a better streaming service?
4: No, I don't think you should be watching streaming in general.
5: Wait, hold on. I think we're onto something. Do you have like an extra password?

0: Maybe for Hulu or like a password you'd like to share?
1: I don't remember all my passwords. I'm not going to remember that password either. And secondly, I wouldn't give it to you.
0: Well, you don't have to because I see a Chase Visa here on file. I could just sign up for a year's worth of Hulu. This situation just got better, my man.
1: No, on the contrary, the situation is getting much worse. Like, do you have a supervisor or...
0: Yeah. I mean, my supervisor is your wife.
1: Oh. Wait, you know my wife?
0: Yeah, I actually do because she set you up for this whole thing, man. My name's Jose from Brooke and Jeffrey in the Morning. This is a phone tap.
1: Oh, my wife set up a phone. Oh, no.
0: Yeah, we're that radio show she always talks about.
1: Oh, my God. What?
0: Bro, she told us you had to change her password 3 times in the last, like, 2 months because you keep forgetting it.
1: Well, that's what made me think, like, I don't know. That just made me feel like it was legit, even though it's so stupid.
0: Bro, do you know how many binders I have personally with all of your passwords in it that you changed? It looks like a library.
1: That's kind of true because I change my passwords a lot because you're supposed to.
0: Dude, just change it to Brooke and Jeffrey. No one will ever guess it.
1: Sure, I'll get right on that. Brooke and what?
0: It changes every few years. Don't worry about it.
1: Yeah.
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7: Warm but sunny to start today. Highs will be in the mid-90s with a heat advisory for only a few counties in Florida. Scattered storms will pop up after 1 p.m. and could become severe around 5 p.m. Today will be the last day of the well above average temperatures, and we drop into the low 90s starting tomorrow, which also means the heat index will drop too. From the ABC 27 First to Know Weather Center, I'm meteorologist Ryan Gold.
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3: Women are such a beautiful, delicate breed.
4: Oh, that's
5: very true, Jeff.
4: Delicate, but I like it.
3: I'd say delicate, because sure, did you know it takes less than 8 spoken words to instantly make one super angry?

0: you. Oh. All you have to do is okay. say something like, right. you know, you really should smile more.
1: Yeah. Oh, man, even That's I'm triggered awful. On that one. That's bad.
2: You're going to do it, aren't you?
0: Ooh, no. Are you sure you want to eat that whole thing?
3: Chelsea!
1: Oh. That is really
0: bad. Oh, my God. Oh, someone's acting a little delicate over there.
1: I am.
0: The listener on the phone with us today swears he never said anything mildly offensive to his date. In fact, he was being as sweet as possible to her. But it became painfully obvious that he messed up when he got one text that just had one word. And you're going to hear what that text said in your second date update next.
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4: We've heard of fails happening on first dates.
5: Oh, a lot of them.
4: Like forgetting your wallet by accident.
5: For sure.
4: Or hitting a parked car trying to parallel park in front of the restaurant.
6: Oh.
4: We don't hear a lot of stories, though, with altercations where punches are thrown.
5: What? Is that what we're doing today? Gosh.
4: Apparently, that's what happened with one of our listeners, Aiden.
5: Oh, no.
4: So, Aiden.
6: You fought your date, bro?
4: Please tell me that you were at a UFC fight watching the melee in the octagon. Is that what you meant, or are we talking about your fists?
7: No, man. It was my fist, but it was also my head.
4: Wait, what?
7: I'll get there, guys.
5: My God.
6: What?
5: Well, no wonder anyone is not calling you back. Nobody likes fighting on the first date.
6: Yeah.
4: I don't think we should rush to judgment here before we hear the story, even if it does sound kind of weird at first glance.
6: Yeah.
4: But Aiden, I mean, take us back to the beginning. What's your date's name?
7: Her name is Kim.
5: Okay.
7: She was cool. Yeah, I met her online. And her profile said, my father used to say, whatever you do, do it 100%. When you work hard. When you laugh hard. You laugh loudly. When you eat, eat a ton of food, right?
5: Dance like no one's watching.
8: A little intense. Yeah.
7: I was like, hey, your dad said that, right? So I was like, me and your dad, we have a lot in common. I'd like to feed you a lot of food and laugh loudly with you. And she loved it.
6: Aww, that's cute, bro.
5: Okay.
7: Yeah.
4: It's usually not a great thing to say, like, hey, I'm a lot like your dad to a woman that you're trying to.
6: Some girls need that. They got daddy issues.
5: No,
8: not in that way.
5: No, not. If you follow with, I'm going to feed you a lot of food, everyone says yes to that.
4: Yeah. That was a nice, nice thing to say afterwards.
5: That's what you want to do.
4: So what'd you guys do? How'd you guys bond?
7: It was good. I mean, we chatted and then we, excited. It led to a date and everything like that. So we both met up for a few drinks at a bar. And
5: not food? I thought the whole point was you're going to feed her a bunch of food.
6: I'm
4: assuming this bar has food
5: there. Yeah, but still, that's not like a choice of food.
6: Hey, drinks are edible.
4: But if you went to a restaurant, you'd be like, what, no drinks? You're the same.
5: He promised food. I thought there'd be more thought into what they were going to eat. I don't think that is a bad
6: Brooks invested
5: expectation.
6: In the bite.
4: Wow, okay. Was there food at this bar? Can we put this to rest?

0: Maybe this is how the fight started.
1: No, yes, there was food.
2: Okay.
1: She was the one that suggested. She suggested this bar anyway.
2: Okay.
0: There you go.
3: So how was it? Like the first meeting, how are you feeling when you see her for the first time?
1: Beautiful. Fantastic. Aww. She was hilarious. We joked a lot. And, you know, aww, and so like so we had a few drinks and I said, pick a guy in a bar and I'll fight him for you right now. And she laughed and she was like, I don't want you to fight anybody anymore. So this is where it happened. She's like, maybe yourself.
0: There we go.
2: Fight yourself.
0: Now I get it.
2: Okay.
1: And so I punched myself in the head and she laughed and we moved on like that.
0: And then I thought it got extreme. He's like, oh my God, I have a knife.
2: Hey, I mean,
0: it's getting off.
3: He gave himself a concussion.
0: Yeah.
2: How hard did you punch yourself? Was it like a serious punch or joke?
1: No, it was a joke. It was very light in the right above my temple. It was perfectly fine.
2: All right, this is all in good humor. I think we can all rest easy now.
3: I see. I want
1: to do this in good humor.
2: Gotcha. And she liked the self-punch?
1: Yeah, she thought it was hilarious.
2: Good, okay.
3: You sound like you have the same sense of humor.
0: Yeah, exactly.
3: Sure.
1: Absolutely, absolutely. But then she got like, well, we had a few more drinks and ended up going back to my place to see a movie.
3: Okay.
1: And we made out for a little bit.
3: Sweet.
1: We didn't go any farther than that, but it was nice. It was really nice.
2: That goes against her policy of when you make out as hard as you can.
0: All the time.
3: I don't think that was in her bio, Jeff.
2: Well, since do everything 100%. Yeah. So.
3: He's like, I can't breathe.
1: Maybe that's why she's acting all weird. I don't know.
3: What did she say when she left?
1: She said she had a good time, but she's been acting strange over text.
2: What do you mean she's acting strange?
1: Yeah, I asked her if she wanted to hang out on Friday, and I asked if she was free, and she said, huh, you would like that, wouldn't you? Eye roll emoji.
0: Oh. Was she kidding?
3: Maybe she's trying to be sarcastic on text, and it's not reading.
0: Yeah, that happens a lot.
2: That's a weird response.
3: I know.
4: Yeah.
1: I mean, so I said, LOL, yeah, I would. Are you up for it? And she said, whatever.
3: Huh. Did you ask her, like, did I do something to make you angry?

0: I'm all good.
1: Well, that's what all the crazies say.
0: So I don't know, man. It's like the date was really playful, very fun. And then back to my place, it was very romantic. And like, I don't know. And then there's attitude all the way at the end here. And I don't know what's going on.
1: Oh, that is weird.
2: Sounds like you're in a relationship already.
1: I know.
3: This is going really well.
1: Well, let's call Kim here, and we'll ask her the question that all women love to be asked. Why are you so mad at me?
3: Yeah.
2: Oh.
1: What did I do?
2: Yeah, maybe we could tone down that tone.
1: Oh.
2: Yeah.
3: Deep breaths already.
1: Yeah. Why are you so upset with the way that I said it?
2: What? Oh, God.
1: Anyway, we'll do your second date update next.
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1: Texting in a new relationship can be so dangerous because they can ask you, hey, what do you want to eat tonight? Mm-hmm. And you respond, whatever.
2: Okay.
1: And that sounds sweet to your ears, but the person on the other phone might read it as, ugh, whatever. So normally we reserve judgment in these situations, except for the fact that in this case, the girl used all caps.
3: Oh, and an eye roll emoji.
1: And eye roll emoji.
3: Do not forget that. Very clear.
1: That's why when our listener Aiden said, hey, I'd really like to see you. Is that okay with you? Whatever. Eye roll emoji. I think we're reading that correctly.
2: Yeah.
1: And the only question that we have is why? Okay. Why would she respond that way? Because they had a really normal date. They went back to his place, made out, and he said he just wants to hang out again. And she's giving him attitude. I don't get it personally.
3: Oh, I'm scared, Aiden.
4: Yeah, me too.
3: I don't like to call angry women. It's just
1: you just
3: know,
1: like to be one.
2: I know. Yeah.
3: Just an issue waiting to happen.
1: Yeah.
3: It really is. And you can't think of any reason why she'd be so mad at you.
4: I literally can't think of one thing. We had a great date, laughed a lot, and

0: little romantic at the end, you know?
1: Yeah.
2: Yeah.
1: Yeah.
2: His kiss.
1: And with good boundaries, like the whole thing.
2: Yeah.
0: All right.
1: Well.
0: Yeah.
3: Well, we're all confused.
1: We're
3: hopefully,
1: learn something.
3: We will learn and get a little clarity.
2: Maybe she's just randomly mad. You texted her on the wrong day.
0: Maybe.
3: Whatever, Jose.
2: Sorry. See, I knew I said it wrong.
1: I didn't mean it.
3: Let's just call this girl and see what she has to say. Here we go.
4: Hello.
3: Hey, is this Kim?
4: Yeah, who's calling?
3: Hey, Kim. My name is Jeff from the radio show Brooke and Jeffrey in the Morning.
1: Hi, Kim.
5: Hi.
2: Hey.
3: Hope we got you in a good mood today.
1: Okay. Don't expect it, though. We don't care if you are. I mean, it's fine if you're not. That's okay, too.
4: How did you guys get my number?
3: Good question. We had a listener give it to us after telling us a story about a date that you two went on.
4: Okay. Who was it?
3: I'm talking about Aiden.
4: Aiden gave you my number?
3: Yeah. Because it's part of a segment we're doing right now called a second date update. We're trying to help Aiden figure out why date number two hasn't happened yet. It doesn't seem like you're that interested. Is that true?
4: Well, I'm not that interested anymore. I mean,
1: I knew it. Okay. Did you like Google search him or something and find out something weird?
4: No, should I?
1: No, I didn't mean that.
3: Why are you putting these ideas in
1: your
3: head?
1: I didn't mean it like that. I meant like he told us about the date and it sounded great, and then now it sounds like you hate him.
3: Just based on the text messages that he was reading to us.
4: Oh, he was reading text messages to you?
1: Uh-huh.
3: Because we felt the same way that he did, that it seems like from what happened that night, you two had a great time. So there's obviously a disconnect happening. We're trying to figure out where it is.
4: Well, if you want to know, I thought Aiden was great. He was super sweet.
1: Good.
4: He's funny. The date was great. But I just started noticing some patterns that I don't really want in a potential partner.
1: Okay.
3: Oh, okay.
1: What is it?
3: Yeah, what type of patterns were you seeing?
4: Well, so when we first started talking, we were really flirty over text. And I would send him, like, selfies of me, like, getting ready to go out with the girls.
2: Aww,
4: and
2: cute.
4: You know, just be cute and flirty. And he would comment and reply with these long paragraphs about how cute I was or just whatever, just like making me feel super beautiful and super seen.
3: That's really nice.
4: And then after the date, I sent him another picture and he just replied with a heart emoji reaction.
1: Okay.
3: Okay.
2: Yeah.
1: So isn't that
3: that's good, right?
4: I mean, not after like what he'd been doing the previous week when I'd been sending him pictures. I don't know. It just feels weird. It feels I don't know. I feel like maybe a little taken advantage of.
1: Taken advantage of?
3: Wait, what does that mean?
4: I don't know. Like, he got his fix. He made out. I don't know. Like,
1: he asked you out again, though. He said he wanted to hang out with you again. Like, his fix is just kissing?
4: It just seems like he wasn't that attentive. That's what it was. And I don't even know why I'm telling you people on the radio.
2: It's like there's you think there was like a vibe shift because he didn't write a paragraph, but he just like loved your
1: girl.
2: Picture.
1: Yeah. He liked you so much, he contacted a radio station to get a hold of you to get another date with you.
5: Yeah,
2: but she doesn't know that. She's just finding that out now.
1: But you were reading it wrong, obviously, is what I'm saying.
2: Yeah.
4: I don't think I am reading it wrong. He was treating me a lot different before.
3: Okay. Oh,
5: I get it. Well, if you want like a hyped response and you just get, but a heart still means a lot.
2: It's
5: still
2: like, something, right?
3: And maybe he'd reached his text limit and that was all that he could get. So
1: I don't think that's how text works anymore.
3: Maybe he's on a burner phone.
1: Stop it. It's probably just you don't have time always to do that.
2: Yeah, that's true too.
1: And maybe, it feels like you're too desperate. You don't want to do it with everyone. That's too needy.
2: I mean, and even if he left you on red, it'd be worse than a heart.
3: Don't let us tell you. Let Aiden tell you directly because he's been on the other line listening this whole time and he wants to say it.
2: Uh-oh.
0: Hey, how you doing?
1: Oh, I would have come with more than that.
3: Yeah,
1: Aiden.
3: We need something lovier than that.
1: Are you not listening?
2: You should have had a poem ready, bro.
0: I don't know. I don't even know what I'm supposed to do here, you know? Sorry, Kim. I literally don't know what you need from me. So do you want me to write a paragraph every time you send a picture? Is that what you want? Because
4: honestly,
0: it feels like a little bit of a red flag for me.
2: Oh.
4: Well, if that's a red flag for you, then I don't know why you called the radio station.
1: Oh.
2: Well, he's also just finding out. Yeah.
4: It's just like, send a message back saying something. You know, it just makes me, I like feel embarrassed that I put this effort into taking this picture and sending it to you. And yet you like just hearted it. Like, I don't know.
3: So a heart.

0: isn't enough of a show of appreciation.
1: Was it just a normal selfie, or was it a little bit more provocative?
2: It was like a sexy pic.
1: You know, because that is a difference.
3: Oh, well, then a selfie just deserves a heart, no offense. But I'm just saying.
4: I'm not sending these pictures to every man. I mean, I'm sending it to him. I mean, they're like subjective, but they're not extreme. Yeah, I don't know. I don't even want to know. I don't even want to be talking about these pictures.
1: Okay. You just need more validation in your life is what it comes down to.
0: Aiden, would you like to apologize for not validating her?
5: I was validating her with the heart. I didn't know she needed, like, words of affirmation.
2: Okay.
1: But think about it, like, when you write something funny in, like, a group text and people just do a ha-ha to it, instead of, like, writing back, oh, my God, that was so funny. Like,
5: I don't know.
1: It's a half-hearted heart.
5: That happens all the time in my group text. So like,
1: maybe you're not that funny, Aiden.
5: I don't know. I thought we had a great time. Look, I'm willing to learn. Okay. I'm willing to get coaching here. If you need more, I'm happy to give you more.
2: Oh, that's good. That's a good response.
1: And it's good that you guys are having some open communication right now.
2: Sure.
5: I mean, agreed.
0: He sounds pretty remorseful for not being more appreciative, because he didn't realize that you needed that. But now that he knows, he can change.
5: Exactly.
4: Yeah, if he knows that now, that's different.
1: Okay.
2: Yeah. Okay.
4: But the thing is that I don't know if he's going to do it on a consistent basis. Like, every time we make out, is he just going to give me, like, a thumbs up?
1: I don't know. A high five after a good makeout session is always good for me.
3: No. Maybe text him some, like, keywords.
1: That was good. Yeah.
0: Oh,
1: no,
0: God. Brooke. You high five your husband?
1: Yeah, sure.
2: Oh, God.
5: I'm willing to understand that if it was, like, a pattern, but this only happened once, so... I'm willing to take the note, and I'm happy to change, but... Yeah.
0: Just start right now by saying one really nice thing about the way that she looks in her last picture.
2: Hey,
0: go ahead.
2: There you go.
5: You have amazing legs. Oh. Like, absolutely gorgeous.
0: That's a little bit too long. I need just one word.
2: Don't you dare say heart.
5: Legs. Eye emoji, heart emoji.
1: Oh, wow.
0: You see that? Tim, he's changed. He's a changed man.
3: Not even her face? You're not going to say anything about it?
0: He's got to work his way up.
2: And Alexis is offended.
0: He'll do that on the next date you guys go out with that will pay for if you're up for giving him another shot at that. Kim, what do you say? One more date on our dime.
4: I mean, fine. As long as you're willing to learn it. Like, I did have a good time.
1: Oh,
5: yeah, great.
1: That was angry sweet all at the same time.
0: Fine, you want to go out? Fine, great. Okay, I'll see you there. It's the most romantic ending to a second date we've ever had.
2: Yay, we did it.
5: Great. Well, thank you, Chris.
1: One word, you got it.
0: All right.
2: Yeah, at least you can just say whatever.
0: Yeah.
6: 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Brooke and Jeffrey in the morning, and Twiggins and Allie in the afternoon.

station. It's Hot 104.9. I don't know about for you, but for me, it's just one of those Mondays. Quite the struggle. So let's struggle together and listen to some great music. I'm Allie. Here's Benson Boone.

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Prince Harry is having to pay up. Top 104.9. Hey, it's Allie. A few months back, Prince Harry lost a lawsuit against the Daily Mail. He claimed that they obtained information about his family unlawfully, so he was suing them. Well, the judge says, nope, you can't prove that. So now Prince Harry, along with a few others, have to pay the Daily Mail $13 million in claimed expenses for these legal battles. On top of that, it was just announced that Harry and Meghan Markle are returning to the UK with their children. I hope all goes well for them in that effort, but it looks like they'll be back in the British tabloids once again. Top 104.9.

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your preset should already be here. And if it's not, can we really have a discussion about that? Because you need to get your life straight. I mean, what are you thinking? I know you got work. I know you got school. I know you got all. Come on, lock it in.

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Hot 104.9, Monday morning here and gone. You're making your way through this day. I hope you had a fabulous weekend, and I hope you have an amazing week to look forward to. 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I'm Allie. 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

on your Monday. 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When it comes to love, finances are a huge deal breaker. If you were to guess, what generation is most likely to dump someone over debt? I'm Allie. I'll tell you next.

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Would you say that finances are the biggest red flag when it comes to relationships? Because apparently that's what Gen Z and millennials think. According to a survey of 2,000 people, Gen Z and millennials were the most likely to dump someone over debt. Yeah, not Gen X, not baby boomers, but us young people. And you know what? I can appreciate the honesty. 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

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I hope your Monday is treating you well. Thank you so much for listening to Throwback Lunch, of course, brought to you by Callie's Beauty.

1049. Dare I say this weekend was one of the best. 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Here she is with So Easy. 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

is having to pay up. 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Hey, it's Allie. A few months back, Prince Harry lost a lawsuit against the Daily Mail. He claimed that they obtained information about his family unlawfully, so he was suing them. Well, the judge says, nope, you can't prove that. So now Prince Harry, along with a few others, have to pay the Daily Mail $13 million in claimed expenses for these legal battles. On top of that, it was just announced that Harry and Meghan Markle are returning to the UK with their children. I hope all goes well for them in that effort, but it looks like they'll be back in the British tabloids once again. 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

0: Melvin, are you sure this is how the tent goes up? It looks more like a parachute that came out of a poorly packed bag.
1: I'm positive, Wendy. I watched a video. Well, half of it. But who needs instructions when you have my natural instincts? Okay, I think I got it up.
0: Melvin, what if we just bought an RV from Camping World instead of fighting the wildlife and weather every trip? 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Did an eagle just number two on our tent and it blew away? If that's not a sign.
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0: 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Wait, is that a UFO?
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When it comes to love, finances are a huge deal breaker. If you were to guess, what generation is most likely to dump someone over debt? I'm Allie. I'll tell you next.

much for making us Tallahassee's number one hit music station, Hot 104.9. Would you say that finances are the biggest red flag when it comes to relationships? Because apparently that's what Gen Z and millennials think. According to a survey of 2,000 people, Gen Z and millennials were the most likely to dump someone over debt. Yeah, not Gen X, not baby boomers, but us young people. And you know what? I can appreciate the honesty. Top one.

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Taking It Back with Zed and Clarity. 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Deep breaths, because you're just a few hours away from the end of your Monday, and it's about to get better because Twiggins joins me in the studio next. We will hear from someone who got ghosted over the weekend. 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

0: Salt 104.9, Twiggins and Allie back on this Monday. Hope it's been a good one for you, getting the week started off right. We're coming off the heels of a whirlwind trip to Atlanta where we saw Olivia Dean on Saturday night.
1: Best concert ever.
0: Allie had really...
1: I'm a super fan.
0: She had the time of her life.
1: I did. I was dancing. I was singing every song. I took way too many videos, which eventually I'm going to compile.
0: I was waiting. I thought the vlog was ready.
1: I uploaded them all into one spot.
0: You worked on it for like 2 hours yesterday in the car.
1: No, I didn't.
0: It was a long time. I thought it was done.
1: Yeah, that's how long they take.
0: Well, I respect your craft. I guess I got to just wait it out like everybody else. But we had some good times, so you're going to want to keep an eye on the TikTok, Hot 104.9, for videos of that if you care. 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
2: 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Somebody.

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2: The Real Housewives of Atlanta, Kim Zolciak, is defending her 15-year-old son, KJ Bierman Jr., after he has been charged as an adult with aggravated sodomy and aggravated sexual battery in Georgia.
1: This is wild. The story broke on like Saturday night, and it was just crazy to see.
2: Yeah, police say the charges come from an alleged April assault involving a 15-year-old girl at a Lifetime Fitness. He's being held without bond at a youth detention center, and Kim is saying the allegations are false. She says her son passed a polygraph, and his attorney says he is innocent. Yeah. Two 15-year-olds are involved here, though, so it's I hate this.
1: I don't care who the parents are. Let the evidence go to court. Your last name shouldn't matter here. Mm-hmm. I mean, and also, a polygraph test, everyone knows that you can't use those in court. So, I mean, kid needs to be under investigation. This is a huge accusation.
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9: A little more possibility for spotty but drenching rain and a few thunderstorms around our neighborhoods this evening. Partly cloudy overnight with a low falling to 74. For your Tuesday, partly cloudy, high of 93, and more of those showers and storms resuming. From the ABC 27 First to Know Weather Center, I'm Chief Meteorologist Casanova Nurse.
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It's on 104.9. We've got another episode of Ghosted coming up here in just minutes. We're going to talk to Abby. She's been seeing Eric for a while. Things have not been going well. She hasn't heard from him, so we're going to try to call him right here on the radio coming up on Hot 104.9.

0: Hot 104.9, we've got another Ghosted for you today. We're going to be talking to Abby, who's trying to figure out what went wrong with a guy named Eric. Abby, tell us a little bit about what's been going on with him.
1: Yeah, I don't know. It's so weird. I thought the date went great. Like, Eric was everything I look for in a guy. He's good looking. He's funny. I mean, we were laughing out loud on this date. And when I've texted him, like, and called him, he's been just, I don't know, slow to respond and really cold. So I don't know what happened because I felt it went so well.
2: I hate that. I hate that you're disappointed in love at the moment.
0: There's always two sides, though, to every story, and always on Ghosted. So we're going to find out what happened with Eric. We're going to give him a call. Stay on the line. We'll do that coming up. It's Hot 104.9.

0: with Ghost and on Hot 104.9. We've got Abby on the phone. She's been seeing a guy named Eric, and of course she thought everything was going good, but apparently not, because he up and ghosted her.
1: Yeah, he's been very cold and very slow to respond, so we want to know why.
0: Let's see if we can get him on the phone right now and get to the bottom of this.
2: Hello?
0: Hey, can I speak to Eric, please?
2: This is him.
0: Hey, Eric, it's Twiggins and Allie from Hot 104.9. We are a radio show here in Tallahassee. How you doing?
2: Good.
0: All right, so I know this is weird, radio station calling you. It's not like a joke or a prank call, but this is for a feature of our show called Ghosted, where people try to find out what happened on dates and what went wrong and why they were ghosted. And in this case, we've got Abby on the line wondering what happened. Can you tell us about Abby? Do you remember going on a date with her?
2: Yeah, I remember Abby, and mm-hmm. what happened. You said she's on the phone right now?
1: Yeah.
3: Hey.
2: Oh. Hi. Oh, geez. I mean, it's really, I don't know how much she told you about, you know, the date and everything that we went on, and, like, we got along just fine, but I saw a big red flag, and I just, I was concerned about that.
0: What was the red flag?
2: Well, we got some food to eat, and, her order came out, and she sent it back once, and I was like, okay, but then it came back again, and then she sent it back a second time, and I don't know, to me, I used to work in food service, and I know how hard those people work, and it just kind of screamed out Karen to me, sending food back twice. It just seemed like she was very hard to please.
3: Okay, hold on a second. I ordered a steak.
0: Uh-oh.
3: It came back. The first time I ordered it, it was undercooked. Mm. I'm not going to eat raw meat. And then I sent it back to be cooked a little more, and it came back overcooked. It was an expensive dish. Like, what do you want me to do?
2: See, you hear her tone?
0: Mm-hmm.
2: That's the same tone that she was using that night.
1: Got it.
2: Like, it's like this entitled. Yeah, there you go again.
3: I don't know even what to say here. Like,
2: I don't really think there is anything more to say. I think we should just kind of go our separate ways and not do that.
3: I mean, if this is going to upset you, like...
2: How am I supposed to look at it? This could be a very, like, how do I know 5-10 years down the road if you're going to be extremely difficult to please? And, you know, like, oh, you didn't fold, you didn't, you, oh, you didn't fold the laundry right, or oh, you didn't do this right, or oh, you didn't do that right. I don't need somebody nagging on me like that.
3: What happens when you buy a car and you order a white car and you get a red car? What are you going to say?
2: Well, that's a car. That's like multiple thousands of dollars. That's a totally different situation. You know, you're being a baby and you're really being a Karen right now.
3: Oh, wow. My God.
2: There you go. Go ahead and call up the manager and complain.
0: I'm going to let you guys work this out.
1: You guys already sound like an old married couple.
0: Yeah,
1: this ain't going to work, Abby.
0: Yeah, I don't think this is going anywhere, Abby. Thank you, Eric. Abby, any truth in that you might be a little bit of a difficult person when it comes to things, or maybe you're just particular?
3: No, I don't think I'm difficult. So what would I pay for? Sorry.
1: Yeah. All right.
0: Well, we get it. You just got to move on, and good luck to you, okay?
3: Yes, so. Thanks.
0: All right.
1: Thank you.
0: We had
1: a kind of a recent or a similar situation.
0: It's always the steak, dude.
1: It's the steak.
0: We had the same. Well, we didn't have ours. Never came out,
1: yeah, exactly.
0: So we couldn't send it back. But they were trying to. I guess we don't know what happened. But
1: they made it right. We got free dessert. So
0: and the steak did come out,
1: and it was good.
0: Finally, so I get your pain when it comes from that. But you just got to be aware of your surroundings, especially if it's your first time.

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1: It's all brought to you by our friends at Poor Paul's Poor House, the best damn bar in town. They're getting ready for a big week. I mean, it's Silly Week this week, so, I mean, they're going to be gearing up for those kind of shenanigans going on. They're also gearing up for, you know, watch parties for the start of football season on Saturday.
2: That's right. Exciting things are happening. College students flooding in. 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

Song 104.9, Twiggins and Allie in the afternoon. Counting down the top four songs right now of the day. And we got Olivia Rodrigo with Drop Dead. She's got the number one song in the country as of yesterday. 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

0: 1049. Allie's got your hot takes right now. Speaking of Ella Langley.
1: Ella Langley has been absolutely dominating the charts, and she just logged a 19th week at number one on the Billboard Hot 100 with Choosin' Texas. That ties A Bar Song and Old Town Road for the longest run ever by a non-holiday song.
0: I'm going to guess what holiday song that is.
1: Mariah Carey, yep, she still has the overall record with 22 weeks for All I Want for Christmas Is You. But right now, the whole top four is country currently. 19 weeks at number one for Ella Langley, though. That's insane.
0: Yes, most artists to ever get one. The Hot 100, you know, usually a bunch of pop songs. Now it kind of looks like what we're playing over on 103.1 The Wolf.
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0: It's on 104.9, Twiggins and Allie in the afternoon. We've got your weird news roundup coming up here in just minutes. And Tulsa police are looking for what they're calling a serial defecator.
1: Also, a stolen parrot turned up at an IKEA 9 years later.

0: Saw 104.9 Twiggins and Allie in the afternoon. 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
1: Starting things off pretty gross. Tulsa police are trying to identify a man they're calling a serial defecator.
0: Oh, yeah?
1: He has allegedly shown up at the same shopping center wearing a thong, a cut open mask, and a shower cap. Police say he uses a dog waste bag, then smears it on the walls and doors. The business owner installed cameras. Police say the man noticed them and exposed himself directly to the camera when he saw them. Mm-hmm. And officers have been called several times and still have not found him. This is a person who, you know, they planned the outfit and they went through
0: all
1: the
0: way. Yeah, I don't know why the shower cap had to be there. I don't know why that mattered, but...
1: covered their identity more? I don't know.
0: I don't know. Maybe they'll catch the guy. Next up, a donkey named Freddy got loose at a roundabout in northern Germany. Two motorists tried to secure him and Freddy jumped into their van. Police say he kicked and bit motorists and a woman tried to help. She was also hurt and taken to the hospital. Freddy's owner eventually got him under control, but no one knows why Freddy became all this aggressive. This aggressive and got into the van.
1: Yeah, why did they even open the van? I'm not helping with a loose donkey.
0: It's not something you start your day thinking you're going to do.
1: Next up, a taxi driver in Bangkok has turned his cab into a free mini mart. Passengers can grab toothbrushes, socks, water, coffee, baby powder, and even cat food. He's been doing it for almost 10 years and tips paid to restock everything. He says the items are free.
0: We saw something kind of like that in Tifton, Georgia yesterday. There was like a little market.
1: A little
0: remember
1: farm
0: that place?
1: Stand.
0: You wanted me to stop. I said, I don't know these people. My Uber's never given me free socks. I know that. Next up, a man in England got his parrot back after 9 years after it was stolen from his home. Barney was the parrot's name. It was found walking around an IKEA about 20 miles away.
1: Wow.
0: His microchip, yes, the parrot had a microchip, had an old phone number, so nobody could find where he belonged. So they did find the parrot, and then they said, oh, there was an old news story about this Barney missing. And they contacted the owner. They tracked him down. So before he disappeared, Barney liked to copy the phone ring, wait for the owner's wife to answer, and then laugh at her. Now he's home, and he's already doing it again.
1: I love that.
0: Probably not as much of phones ringing, I guess, anymore in the house.
1: Right back.

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0: Utah 104.9, the Jonas Brothers have been at their residency in Madison Square Garden over the past few days, and Joe Jonas made quite a little mistake.
1: During a Jonas Brothers show at Madison Square Garden last week, Joe read a fan sign from the stage, and the sign said, "My husband doesn't know about round two." So in Joe's mind, he thought the sign was asking him to call her husband with a pregnancy announcement, right? Baby number two. Mm-hmm. So he did that. And the husband repeatedly hung up the phone mid-concert, right? Joe Jonas calling him. He doesn't care. He's hanging up. Well, it was later revealed that there was no pregnancy at all. The fan and her friend actually just wrote a sign that meant to say, you know, we're going to round two of the Jonas Brothers concert.
0: Oh.
1: Yeah, Joe misread the message. And they later posted a hilarious video online just describing the whole story. It's so Joe of him.
0: Well, I mean, we were talking about this when you thought that it was actually a pregnancy thing, and you were like, I don't know how I feel about him doing that. So,
1: yeah,
0: or why someone would ask him to do that.
1: Well, yeah, I just know how my husband would have reacted. Be like, what? Why is Joe making this announcement to me?
0: Exactly. But, well, apparently the girl was not as crazy as we thought she was.
1: That's your hot takes brought to you by Warner Kia. Shop online at warnerkia.com.
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0: Tom 104.9, Twiggins and Allie in the afternoon. All right, so we were on a road trip this past weekend, you know, going up to Atlanta from Tallahassee. It takes a little bit to get there. It's just not a fun ride for me. So I try to keep myself entertained by listening to, you know, music and stuff like that. Yeah. Allie got us into this whole rabbit hole about this, what is this lady's name?
1: Lindsay Clancy. Yeah, well, yes, of course. And thank you for driving all the time, by the way. But I was on a deep dive on TikTok on this Lindsay Clancy trial because I didn't know very much about it. And then I was like really into
0: it. Well, we'll go over it here in just a second. So stick around if you're like Allie and obsessed with this murder.
2: They say the holy water's watered down, and this town's lost its faith.

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0: It's on 104.9. So this past weekend, we took a little trip up to Atlanta to see Olivia Dean. And, you know, Allie is always doing something in the passenger seat. Whether she's on her computer or something like this. This time, it was hours and hours of making me listen to TikToks about the Lindsey Clancy trial.
1: Yeah, well, I'm the passenger princess on our trips always. And this trial, my brother and sister were telling me about, so I became fascinated by it.
0: But this was for hours. I mean, I know more about this case than I know about my family now.
1: Well, and you were asking questions by the second video. At first, you were like, what is this? And then you're like, oh, interesting.
0: Well, most of my questions were like, who is this person on TikTok? What are their credentials? How are they able to? Because, I mean, some of this was like, I just, if you're using the words it's giving in a TikTok video about a murder, because this lady is a Massachusetts mom on trial for killing her three children, 5, 3, and 8 months old. Her lawyer says that she had postpartum psychosis and should not be held criminally responsible. And prosecutors also say that she planned everything and knew what she was doing.
1: Well, yeah. And I mean, I'm not defending anything. This is crazy. But if you go on TikTok, a lot of the conspiracy theories are that her husband possibly did it.
0: Something about the pharmacy.
1: Yeah, there's just a lot of weird things. And so pretty much TikTok is just a compilation of lots of conspiracies.
0: And then like last week, around 300 supporters, mostly women, were gathered outside the courthouse wearing pink. And they said women still struggle to be heard. And when they asked for mental help after they give birth, that this probably may not have ever happened.
1: Which I agree with, and someone should face consequences for sure, but of course, people, especially mothers, do need help.
0: Well, her family testified that she asked for help, and the defense says that she had, you know, postpartum psychosis and was over-medicated.
1: Right, but then people on TikTok are saying, well, who was in charge of her medications? Was she actually drugged? Yeah. I mean, there's so much to this case, and postpartum depression and psychosis are very intense things, and I don't know. Psychosis is rare, so.
0: Yeah. I mean, I feel like a lot of what they're trying to make, these ladies in pink are trying to be like, you know, like these women feel like they have been dismissed in their journeys with this mental illness.
1: Yeah. I mean, I get why women feel dismissed, because people don't realize, I think, like the hardship that postpartum depression can be, but I'm glad this is bringing light to that, even though this is just a crazy, horrible situation.
0: Yeah, I mean, after 3 hours of TikTok, I realized that, you know, the mental health question matters here. And if, you know, has she lost touch with reality? Should the law treat her the same as someone who knew what they were doing?
1: Well, I don't know. Now, again, someone deserves consequences because it was a murder of three beautiful, innocent children. The question is, did she actually do it? Did someone else do it? Yeah. So I know that the closing arguments are probably tomorrow. Yeah. So we'll see what the defense brings, if they do any surprise statements.
0: And look, if a new mom comes up to you and says something's wrong, you got to believe her. You don't, you know, that you can't tell people, oh, well, everybody does this. It's, you know, it's not a big deal. But I mean, you got to get help for these people if they ask for it. But,
1: oh, absolutely.
0: I mean, did I learn a lot about this that I didn't think about?
1: And are you invested in the trial?
0: Not as much. I just kind of, no, I think I've seen enough.
1: Oh, I'm invested.
0: And I was also trapped in the car. So
1: I was forcing you to be invested.
0: Didn't have any, and I'm trying to get off 75 in downtown Atlanta, and you're over there going on with this lady, and I'm, you know, anyway, that's where we stand on that. So thank you so much for your education on that.

0: got drive, I don't need a car. Money really all that we fiending for. I'm doing things they ain't seen before. Bands ain't dumb, but extreme is all. I'm a demon lord. Fall off what? I ain't seen the horse. Called your bluff, better cite the source. Fame yeah. ain't something that I need no more.
1: Yeah. Cause trick?
0: I said what I said. I'd rather be famous instead. I let all that get to my head.

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1: Beat the heat!
0: Correct again! 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I got my windows tinted at Beat the Heat in an hour or so because I was a
1: VIP!
0: That's 3 gold stars. 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

0: 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Allie's got some crazy news in her hot takes coming up next.
1: Kim Zolciak from Real Housewives of Atlanta is defending her 15-year-old son after felony arrest.

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1: The Real Housewives of Atlanta, Kim Zolciak, is defending her 15-year-old son, KJ Bierman Jr., after he has been charged as an adult with aggravated sodomy and aggravated sexual battery in Georgia.
0: This is wild. The story broke on like Saturday night, and it was just crazy to see.
1: Yeah, police say the charges come from an alleged April.

0: assault involving a 15-year-old girl at a Lifetime Fitness. He's being held without bond at a youth detention center, and Kim is saying the allegations are false. She says her son passed a polygraph, and his attorney says he is innocent. Yeah. Two 15-year-olds are involved here, though, so it's... I hate this.
1: I don't care who the parents are. Let the evidence go to court. Your last name shouldn't matter here. Mm-hmm. I mean, and also, a polygraph test, everyone knows that you can't use those in court. So, I mean, kid needs to be under investigation. I mean, this is a huge accusation.
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5: Why? 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
5: We all have something worth protecting. 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If you see something, say something.

It's all 104.9. We've got another episode of Ghosted coming up here in just minutes. We're going to talk to Abby. She's been seeing Eric for a while. Things have not been going well. She hasn't heard from him, so we're going to try to call him right here on the radio coming up on Hot 104.9.

0: Top 104.9, we've got another Ghosted for you today. We're going to be talking to Abby, who's trying to figure out what went wrong with a guy named Eric. Abby, tell us a little bit about what's been going on with him.
1: Yeah, I don't know. It's so weird. I thought the date went great. Like, Eric was everything I look for in a guy. He's good looking. He's funny. I mean, we were laughing out loud on this date. And when I've texted him, like, and called him, he's been just, I don't know, slow to respond and really cold. So I don't know what happened, because I felt that

0: went so well.
1: I hate that. I hate that you're disappointed in love at the moment.
2: There's always two sides, though, to every story, and always on Ghosted. So we're going to find out what happened with Eric. We're going to give him a call. Stay on the line. We'll do that coming up. It's Hot 104.9.

0: All right, we're back with Ghost and on Hot 104.9. We've got Abby on the phone. She's been seeing a guy named Eric, and of course she thought everything was going good, but apparently not, because he up and ghosted her.
1: Yeah, he's been very cold and very slow to respond, so we want to know why.
0: Let's see if we can get him on the phone right now and get to the bottom of this.
2: Hello?
0: Hey, can I speak to Eric, please?
2: This is him.
0: Hey, Eric, it's Twiggins and Allie from Hot 104.9. We are a radio show here in Tallahassee. How you doing?
2: Good.
0: All right, so I know this is weird, radio station calling you. It's not like a joke or a prank call, but this is for a feature of our show called Ghosted, where people try to find out what happened on dates and what went wrong and why they were ghosted. And in this case, we've got Abby on the line wondering what happened. Can you tell us about Abby? Do you remember going on a date with her?
2: Yeah, I remember Abby, and what happened. You said she's on the phone right now?
1: Yeah.
3: Hey.
2: Oh. Hi. Oh, geez. I mean, it's really, I don't know how much she told you about, you know, the date and everything that we went on, and like, we got along just fine, but I saw a big red flag, and I just, I was concerned about that.
0: What was the red flag?
2: Well,

0: we got some food to eat, and her order came out, and she sent it back once, and I was like, okay. But then it came back again, and then she sent it back a second time, and I don't know. To me, I used to work in food service, and I know how hard those people work, and it just kind of screamed out Karen to me, sending food back twice. It just seemed like she was very hard to please.
1: Okay, hold on a second. I ordered a steak.
2: Uh-oh.
1: It came back. The first time I ordered it, it was undercooked. I'm not going to eat raw meat. And then I sent it back to be cooked a little more, and it came back overcooked. It was an expensive dish. Like, what do you want me to do?
0: See, you hear her tone?
2: Mm-hmm.
0: That's the same tone that she was using that night.
3: Got it.
0: Like, it's like this entitled. Yeah, there you go again.
1: I don't know even what to say here. Like,
0: I don't really think there is anything more to say. I think we should just kind of go our separate ways and not do that.
1: I mean, if this is going to upset you, like...
0: How am I supposed to look at it? This could be a very, like, how do I know 5-10 years down the road if you're going to be extremely difficult to please? And, you didn't fold the laundry right, or, oh, you didn't do this right, or, oh, you didn't do that right. I don't need somebody nagging on me like that.
1: What happens when you buy a car and you order a white car and you get a red car? What are you going to say?
0: Well, that's a car. That's like multiple thousands of dollars. That's a totally different situation. You know, you're being a baby and you're really being a Karen right now.
1: Oh, wow. My God.
0: There you go. Go ahead and call up the manager and complain.
2: I'm going to let you guys work this out.
3: You guys already sound like an old married couple.
2: Yeah.
3: This ain't going to work, Abby.
2: I don't think this is going anywhere, Abby. Thank you, Eric. Abby, any truth in that you might be a little bit of a difficult person when it comes to things, or maybe you're just particular?
1: No, I don't think I'm difficult. So what would I pay for? Sorry.
2: Yeah. All right. Well, we get it. You just got to move on, and good luck to you, okay?
1: Guess so. Thanks.
2: All right.
3: Thank you.
2: We had
3: a kind of a recent or a similar situation.
2: It's always the steak, dude.
3: It's the steak.
2: We had the same. Well, we didn't have ours. Never
3: ours
2: came
3: is,
2: out,
3: yeah, exactly.
2: So we couldn't send it back. But they were trying to. I guess we don't know what happened. But
3: they made it right. We got free dessert. So
2: and the steak did come out,
3: and it was good.
2: Finally, so I get your pain when it comes from that. But you just got to be aware of your surroundings, especially if it's your first time meeting someone. It's Hot 104.9.
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0: 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That's going to wrap things up for us on this Monday. We appreciate you listening, and we will be back tomorrow at 3. We've also got your chance right now to enter to win tickets to Universal Orlando's Halloween Horror Nights. Man, that's a lot to say.
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Your preset should already be here. And if it's not, can we really have a discussion about that? Because you need to get your life straight. I mean, what are you thinking? I know you got work. I know you got school. I know you got all. 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